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0: 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At Truman High School, 750 Baychester Avenue, Bronx. 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
2: 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She
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0: Don't miss the exciting Jamaican comedy play, Once Upon a Crime, at Truman High School, 750 Baychester Avenue, Bronx. 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
0: Don't miss the exciting Jamaican comedy play, Once Upon a Crime, at Truman High School, 750 Baychester Avenue, Bronx, Saturday, June 6th, 7:30 p.m. Mary Lewis Academy, 17621 Wexford Terrace, Queens, Sunday, June 7th, 6 p.m.
2: 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She
3: 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What did she say?
2: She says she loved you to her heart.
0: 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Don't miss Bashy and Juki in Once Upon a Crime at Truman High School, Bronx, Saturday, June 6th. 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
0: 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Out of many, we are one.

Good morning to another edition of yours truly, Bobby Channel 1 on the Culture Jam Show. Yes, every Saturday morning from 9 until 12. But for the first, 45 minutes, we give nothing but thanks to the Almighty God for us to be here another day. Yeah. All right. Another strong, beautiful, beautiful day outside. So get outside and enjoy it and give thanks to the Almighty God for everything. Yeah, man. Give thanks, man. Don't be afraid to give thanks. Pastor Marlon Sterling, big up yourself. DJ LA, my entire crew. Brooklyn crew, Red Hat crew, big up yourself. Bronx, Manhattan, Long Island. Okay? Upstate, downstate, and to the world. Good morning, good morning, good morning. Yours truly, Bobby Channel 1, mama. There, all right? Yeah, here we go.

0: morning, good morning.
1: And as I say, yeah, man, pray to whoever you want to pray to, man. Spiritually, we deal with around here. No religion around here, just spirituality. God will say, all right? Yeah. Good morning to the world. Facebook, Twitch, TikTok, Mdede. 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

0: pressure, my feelings in that judgment. 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Jano did. Jano did, Jano did, Jano did, Jano did, Jano did, Jano did, do. 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The lion did crown the king. 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Jano de, Jano de, Jano de.
1: Now, Father, bless me and bless this country of mine. Bless our leaders. Because you know, in this time, we need our kids to come up to lead.
2: Tony Curtis.
1: Bless us, oh Father.
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0: Stacy. Yeah, man, for passing it for mom. 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Stay strong, yeah? Yeah.
1: Thank you for all blessings.
0: It's yours true about Channel 1, mama. There, man. Such a man in vibes. Good morning, good morning, good morning, good morning, good morning.

You know the hotline number go already. It's 718-412-8160. That's the hotline number. Yeah, man. 718-412-8160. All right, that's over there. 718-412-8160. They're the number still are working about. This is the landline number, all right? Yeah.

0: remember your humble servant, Father. Yeah, I'm here trying to do the best I can to just make sure that the word gets out to the world. Praise God first. Yeah, when you get up in the morning, you give thanks and praise to the Almighty. Before you do anything else, you give thanks and praise to God. And that's right, you know, simple as that. Then you can forward and do whatever you want to do for the rest of the day. But at God first, everything come after. Yeah. Bobby Channel 1 Culture Jam Show. 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

0: Good morning, good morning.
1: Good morning.
0: Where's the mama?
1: Giving God thanks for another Saturday.
0: You know that praise already.
1: God, praise yes. God, praise God.
0: Yes, say it again, brother. Praise him. We can't say it enough.
1: Yes, praise God.
0: Yeah, man.
1: I'm here and I'm up.
0: Why? I love that. Because you can get some of the blessings I give you this morning.
1: Yes, I know.
0: Is everybody good?
1: I know. Yes, everything good, you know.
0: Nice.
1: Everything good. I kind of feel like not feeling so hot this morning, you know, but, you know.
0: Well, you know, life, you know, sometimes coffee, sometimes tea.
1: Yes.
0: We just give God thanks and praise when the cup half full or half empty. Yes. I know nothing.
1: Yes, Bobby.
0: Yeah, man, just thank you, man.
1: Glad to hear your voice, man.
0: Glad to hear you too, my darling. Glad to hear you.
1: Yes.
0: You know what I mean?
1: Yes.
0: So just go and hold tight and listen to some nice music, man. Have to some nice
1: music. Yeah, me go and listen to you, man. Yeah.
0: Give thanks. Bless up.
1: All right.
0: All right, cool.

0: Morning, morning, morning. How you doing?
1: Bododo. Bobby, what are you going, Bobby?
0: Pastor, you would be there. I'm going to hold a vibes in and I praise God.
1: Yo, I love how you started this morning, man. It was definitely with the spear.
0: Yes, I am.
1: Definitely.
0: Yes, I am. Jano dead.
1: Drop the spear upon them. Drop it upon them, you know?
0: Jano dead. Hey. If you know that.
1: Jano dead at all. Let me tell you, Jano dead live and kicking.
0: Yes,
1: that
0: I am.
1: That is right.
0: All you have to do is just reach out to him, man. Yeah, you're good.
1: Which is right. You know, we up at the rising of the sun, you know, giving thanks to the Most High, because the Most High give us the health and strength to carry on to another day. You know how it go, Bobby.
0: Jaja. Real family.
1: Rasta love, you know the tingle. We have to keep the firm meditation in our Most High, you know?
0: Yes. And just spread the word. Me tell a man, no, spread the word, you know. Because remember them to say, you know, when they. In the Bible, the parable, when the man sow the seed, some drop on fertile ground and some drop in a tans and gravel and never make no. So therefore, you know, when you spread the word, you know, some people are going to listen and some not
1: right.
0: going to listen.
1: But guess what? The those that listen will carry it on to more who shall listen.
0: So we have to just keep on dialing for real, Jaja.
1: Which is right, King Man. We're there, you know, there with the youth, them. You know the thing go already.
0: So you're here live. You always make me feel good when you mention the youth, them, because them are going on the battlefront tomorrow. You know, cause we're up on the battlefront, you know, but we can only dip on the battlefront for so long. So we have to arm up the youth, them, and get them ready. That when we go to and withdraw, them can go up front now and fight even a better battle than we fight to make sure that everything balances.
1: Right. Yeah. You know, and another thing is they keep us going.
0: Yes.
1: Everybody, literally, they will keep you going. Like, more time I feel like, you know, when people don't have, when certain older people don't have grand picnics and stuff like that, you know, I think they fade away faster because the joy of the picnic keep you alive longer if you get
0: mentioned. A second life that you get, brethren, and a second life that God Almighty bless you with when you get kids and grandkids, man. It's another life.
1: Yeah, because it keeps you going. You want to see them again. You want to hold them again. Yes. You want to, you know, so it's like a constant keep on going till he say, yo, it's ready for your time. But enjoy it while it's here, because the picnic them are yours, you know, and the life is good, and it's much fun.
0: Yes,
1: fire. Yeah, man, we love you, brother. Anna, yo, Bedrin. Love the red hat every time.
0: Yes,
1: Ellie, large up.
0: Love, and health and strength to you and family, yes, sir?
1: Which is right, King Man.
0: Protection
1: every time.
0: Protection and joy, man. Blessed. Cool.
1: Jalo.

Uncle Joe Wise, big up. 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Reds, blue. 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You and the van driver, yeah. Red Sting, big up everybody. DJ Ellie.

0: Morning, morning, how you doing?
1: Morning, morning. Tresham Sterling Street and National. John Driver say, good morning, Bobby Channel 1.
0: Good morning, my darling. How you doing today? How you doing, sweetheart?
1: Bless up to Miss Rose. Bless up to June. Bless up to Uncle George, Marlon, and everybody who's listening to you at this time. I'm enjoying the show. And big up to all my friends them from Sterling Street and Nastron Avenue, Kana.
0: Legendary Kana, that man.
1: Steve Austin. I learned from the neighbor, Steve Austin, you know. And big up to Earth Ruler.
0: Yes, yes, yes, yes.
1: I'm a friend them, all right?
0: Family for life, man. Family for life. Yes, give thanks.
1: My jokes in me, I'm going to listen to you, you know, right? Before I step out, all right?
0: All right, baby. Give thanks
1: here. God bless you and keep everybody listening to this time because guess what? We are still in the land of the living.
0: Yes, yes. Give thanks. Sis. Give
1: thanks. Bless up my helper, Miss Rose. She's right here. Never leave me alone.
0: Bless up. All right? All right, sis.
1: All right. Okay, Bobby. Bye-bye.
0: Bless up, darling.

0: Good morning, good morning, good morning.
1: Greetings, Brother Bobby Channel One. How are you, my brother?
0: I am blessed, but you know that.
1: I'm doing well, I'm doing well. I'm
0: all
1: doing
0: right. Well. We're so far with that. Give me 1 second. All right, family? All right. All right. Cool. Yeah.

0: is righteous, unless this individual righteous put forth his hands into iniquity. So do good, O Lord God, to Rastafari and to them that...
1: Do good, do good. Brother Wright, how are you doing, my family?
2: I'm doing well, my brother, very well. And how are you?
1: I'm blessed and highly favored. The platform is all yours, folks. It's all yours, my brother. Red Hot Radio,
2: yes,
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2: Yes, I'm happy to be here today, this morning, with the Health, Wealth, and Wellness show. 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And we also give you instructions to follow, a food protocol to follow, exercise regimen to follow, things that help you to get over your issues, your diseases. 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A natural way, a natural approach. We do it here at Liberty All Natural Herbal and Tonic. We get to the root cause of the issues. So we get the intracellular cleaning and the revitalizing of the cells. We have 9 formulas that make up the formula. So you're getting 9 different products that we divided into 3 sections, the morning, noon, and night. That's how we do cleansing, to get to the root cause, so you'll be getting over your issues. We do not interfere with your medication. We don't stop you from the doctor. We don't stop you from taking your medication. We just share the space. The doctors are the one who's going to take you off your medication. Soon as you're on this herbal formula, your blood work will be going in the right direction. Your numbers going in the right direction. So the doctors have no choice than to slowly get you off your medication and cut you off at some point fully off your medication while your body is doing the healing in a natural way. Herbs are for the healing of the nation. If you have gone through your procedures and still having symptoms, not having any symptoms, remember, they just slow the process down. That's all they do. They don't do nothing to stop the disease. They didn't get to the root cause of the issues. Doctors do not treat, they do not cure, nor they do not prevent. They only treat. It's your job to get on the formulas, clean up your body, clean. You imagine you just stopped it. You didn't clean the blood. You didn't balance the hormone. You didn't clean the cells. You didn't do nothing. You didn't clean the kidneys. You didn't clean the liver. You didn't do nothing to the body, but you just do a surgery and expect that you're going to be healed. You don't change your diet. You're not doing a deck exercise. You're not doing nothing at all, and you expect that you're going to get over your issue. It's a just false pretense of numbing and slowing the symptoms, making you in a false belief that you are healed and you are getting better while you're slowly deteriorating. The only way to get healing and to get off medication, have to have a long life in front of you without worrying about being sick, being have any illness over your head, is to get and to start to clean the body, replenish the body, and do the exercise, and that is healing. As I said last week, I wanted to touch on the prostate, which a lot of men are going through prostate problems. You know, from now, men in their even 30s are having signs and symptoms of prostate issue, whether it's enlarged prostates, whether it's prostatitis, whatever it is, whether it's frequency urinating, whether it's sexual problems. These are all associated with hormonal imbalances also, and swollen prostate also. Once the prostate gets infected, it starts swollen because the prostate is doing a whole lot of job. It's part of the with the lymphatic system also. So when you're even sitting for too long, you people retire and just sit at home. Oh, man, don't be holding, just sitting around. You're causing a lot of more problems to your prostate. We have to be moving, active, because the pelvic, once it starts getting infected, infection start there from the prostate. Then you start getting pelvic infection. That means you start getting back pain. All of these are associated to the prostate. You know, and people who are getting all these treatments for prostate, medication mostly, they love to give you when your PSA elevate or they want to set you up for biopsy, Flomax and one that's called Finasteride or something to that effect. This is not doing nothing at all for your prostate. All it is doing, one is just opening and one is slowing down, you know, so and nothing to do, nothing with the infection that's in the prostate, nor to do with the prostate. One, maybe how you don't get up too often to go urinate. What it is not doing nothing at all for the prostate, turning back your ejaculation back into your system. These are the side effects, while it's not doing anything for the sickness nor the disease. Sooner or later, you know what that turns into. You get into PBH, I mean. It's benign prostatic hyperplasia. You know, that's when the prostate lung becomes so enlarged. Now it starts messing with the bladder. Now the urethra that runs the prostate, the urethra is where you pee, the urine comes through. Now the prostate is swollen, squeezing against that. Now you have an issue urinating, and slow urine and can't keep your urine, then they're setting you up for catheter. And that's where you're going to end up on these medications, while you're taking these medications. You know, so yes, urine comes through the urethra. That's that where the prostate and go through the prostate. And once the prostate enlarges, it tightens on that. So it's stopping, and then the kidney start to get, and the bladder start to get infected from there. So, and then you end up having benign prostatic hyperplasia, which is BAPH of the prostate. When the enlarged of the prostate gland is the most common being tumor found in men. As in true for prostate cancer, BPH occur more often in the West than in the East countries. You know, so, you know, we are suffering from that. The Caribbean here in North America, you know, people in China and in Africa, not as much. You know, so it is many of more common among Black people. Not long ago, a study found a possible genetic link for BPH in men younger than 65 who have a very enlarged prostate. The male relatives were four times more likely than other men to need BPH surgery. That means it's heredity. If it's in your brother, your father, your uncle, it's even more, you should be even more concerned to taking care before you get the diagnose. Don't wait for the diagnose. It's in your, you see the symptoms, you're slowing urine, you're not having a sexual, you start having sexual issues, you know that your prostate is compromised. Start getting care and getting clean the prostate, clean the entire body, so it don't end up into this state. It's a long, dirty, ugly road going down that road, man, I'm telling you that. And if your brother had six-fold increase in risk, you know, if you have it and you have six-fold in risk of BPH produced symptoms by obstructing the flow of your urine to the urethra. You know, symptoms related to obstruction, the flow of urine through the urethra. Symptoms related to BPH are present in about one in four men by age 55 and in half of 75-year-old men. However, treatment is only necessary if symptoms become bothersome. That's what they are saying. But once, so treatment doesn't even make nothing. You have to get to the root cause. And by age 80, some men, 20% of men experience BPH. You don't, at that age, you don't want to start getting to these things where they have to put catheter in you and all these things. You know, it's severe enough to require treatment. You know, so surgery was the only option. You know, so that's what they had until the recent approval of minimal invasive procedure that opened the prosthetic urethra and drugs that can relieve symptoms either by shrinking the prostate or by relaxing the prostate muscle tissue constructs in the urethra. And that's how you damage the prostate with the cells. When you come out of these things, you have no erection again. You're wearing Pampers. Some of you don't get over all of that issue, and you end up having a lonely, sad life, no sex life. Signs and symptoms of BPH symptoms can be divided into those causes directly by urethra obstruction. So it starts when your urine is stopped flowing, not having a full flow of your urine. These are the symptoms. Don't wait too long. And those due to secondary changes in the bladder. So right there, start infecting the bladder. Typical obstructive symptoms are difficult, starting to urinate, pushing and straining. That's the problem. When you have to be straining, you're messing up the whole system there. A weak stream of urine, severe interruption in the stream. These are the symptoms that your prostate is in problem. Dribbling at the end of urination. Bladder changes. Causes your bladder is not functioning. A sudden strong desire to urinate. That's urgency. Those are the symptoms. Frequent urination. That's a symptom. The sensation that the bladder is not empty after urination is completed. That's the symptom. Frequent awakening at night to urinate, which is called nocturia. Those are symptoms of your prostate. As the bladder becomes more sensitive to retain in urine, a man may become incontinent. That means you can't hold your urine no more and able to control the bladder, causing bed wetting at night or inability to respond quickly enough to urinary urgency. You're wetting up yourself before you even get to the bathroom. You don't want to go to that stage. Come, get on the formula, man, no matter what stage you are, whether you have symptoms or not. As you're over 30, you need to start to treat and heal and clean the prostate. I am Brother Write-Up, and we have the formulas here for you, 646-402-1902. Men, women too, same issue, just the opposite. Come get your uterus and your ovary. 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We have a package put together for you. 646-402-1902. 646-402-1902. 646-402-1902. 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
1: Give me a quick juice today
2: because I wanted to put everything through.
1: I know. Yeah. Okay, man. Give me a quick juice, man. Especially for the prostate.
2: Quick little juice. So put juice. Give some chia seed. Soak it in water. It's good for the heart. Soak your chia seed. Drink the water off during the day. Get good for your heart. And coconut to electrolyte the body. Drink lots of coconut water, blend with fresh peppermint, and you can full up on that, and that you electrolyte the body, which you need to make you
1: give thanks, family. Yes, sir. Bless up.
2: 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One last.

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0: 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Yes, folks, it's Culture Jam Radio, Red Hat Radio, Culture Jam Facebook, Red Hat Radio, Twitch, TikTok, yeah, man, we're all over the place, man. All right, folks, remember that. Yes, over there. Folks, remember, Marina and Blake, Marina and Blake, our immigration extraordinaire lawyer right here on the Culture Jam program. Yeah, she's located in Manhattan on the third floor, 90 Broad Street on the third floor. 90 Broad Street on the third floor. Her number is 212-363-6460. That's 212-636-6460. That's Marina and Blake, folks. Yeah. And you want to advertise and promote your business? Yeah. You give me a call at 646-302-3144. That's 646-302-3144. You want to make some money in whatever you invest in? Yeah. One of the Rose Vegan Treat. Yeah. Me a bong span some berries, sea moss this morning. A whole bunch of berries mix up in this sea moss. One of the Rose Vegan Treat, folks. Yeah, I did something there. For breakfast, lunch, and dinner, you check out One of the Rose. Yes. Breakfast, lunch, and dinner, you check out One of the Rose, man. The fresh, the most freshest salad you can find. Baked goods, you know what I mean? Soup, salad. Folks, and it's all ital. It's all organic. It's all fresh and nice. Plant and wrap and things. So check out One of the Rose Vegan Treat and get your belly full. Yeah. Of some real good scrumptious food to keep the body healthy. Here, right up talking about being healthy, yeah. You want some food to eat, you check out One of the Rose. Just give me a call, man. 646-302-3144 and I will hook you up with One of the Rose to get your stuff up and running body-wise. You're healthy. All right, folks. We're going to take a quick commercial break and just dive right inside of the most iconic segment in the world today. Yes, I said it. The most iconic segment in the world, Tad's Records. Okay? So, here we go. Quick little commercial break and we're going to forward. All right?
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1: Yeah, man, that's what they and folks, remember, today, all right? Al and the Creative Process presents a day, or evening rather, of panel discussion. Going to be held at VP Record Store over there at 170-21 Jamaica Avenue. Yeah, 170-21 Jamaica Avenue at VP Records. Kick off at 4 o'clock sharp. There are going to be discussions about how to register your music, how to promote your music, all right, folks, and discussion of how to empower yourself in the sense of self-employment, all right? A whole bunch of discussion. They're going to have producers, musicians, singers, writers, videographers, painters, okay, folks, and they are going to be covering a wide spectrum of employment for yourself, self-empowerment, all right? And they're going to explain to you how you can, you know what I mean, empower yourself by starting your own business, where to get loans, where to get grants, and stuff like that. And in the music industry, how to network and the opportunities of getting your music out there. All right? Big up my sister and Sherry. Yeah, she's in this big, big thing. It starts at 4 o'clock sharp at VP Records. So go to VP Records today, 170-21 Jamaica Avenue, Queens, New York, and get involved with our serious panel discussion. 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Yeah, VP Records and Song Chat Radio. It says, let's talk, let's chat. All right? Yeah. And, you know, I mean, learn how to empower yourself. All right, folks? Here we go.
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1: 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It's all about Kookadoo. 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The smash hit. Thank you, Jesus.

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What an atrocity. Tad's Records, folks. We are into the midst of the Tad's Records. Yeah. Trendsetter label. Trendsetter label. All right, folks. That's how we stay, man. That's how we done. Tad's Records to the world. Folks, log on to all musical platform. Any musical platform you want to log on to. Yeah. Last week, we were scheduled for an interview with the great, great Brigadier Jerry. But due to circumstances beyond my control with the studio that I was supposed to do the interview on, we could not do the interview last week, Sunday. Okay, on the other platform. But tomorrow, Briggy said we're good for tomorrow, all right? So, yeah, man. You can check me out, man, on Songchat Radio. And tomorrow at 6 o'clock, all right? 6 o'clock. We're going to be talking to the great Uncle Briggy. Yeah, the general himself, man. All right? Brigadier, the colonel. No, the general. Colonel is really the general Briggy. All right? Okay, folks. You have a big bad tune or a mashup piece in a tune called World Peace. Peace and love we are dealing with. All right? World Peace. And big up to the 12 tribe of Israel. Yeah. For really embracing and endorsing that tune there. Because Monday gone, they had a big celebration done by the 12 tribe of Israel for the OAU. And Briggy tune was front and center in the 12 tribe of Israel last week, Monday, celebrating the OAU organization, the anniversary rather. Okay? Yes. Folks, peace and love, Briggy, center stage. Yeah, man. All right? This tune mash up the 12 tribe of Israel last Monday upon Farmers Boulevard. World peace, Uncle Briggy. Peace and love. Here we go.

How did water find a go a pumpkin belly? You remember that one day? How the water find its way a pumpkin belly? Water, ginger. Taz Records, folks. Taz Records. You don't need to go anywhere else except Taz Records. All musical platform you want to go. You got it. Right there, sir. All right. Here we go. My brethren, Warrior King. Yes, sir, we're there. Boom. Here we go.

Real Rasman, Warrior King. That's what we want more around here, you know. Some more positive energy. Yeah, man, Tad's Records can do that, can supply the needs for that. Just log on to Tad's Records. Folks, remember, as I tell you each and every week, you can create your own album. You can purchase the albums them on Tad's Records. Yeah, quality production, quality presentation. All right? Yeah, quality lyrics. Okay, folks, you can purchase the album or you can create your own album when you go into Tad's Records. You can pick a tune from here, a tune from there, and create your own CD. Boom, download it, and you're good to go. Yeah, man, simple as that. You can make your own collaboration of whatever you want when you go onto Tad's Records. Okay, folks, any way you want to go in the music field, just log on to Tad's Records and you got it. All right? Yeah, simple as that. And remember, as I say over and over, you know, graduation is taking place right now. We were celebrating birthday right now. You know what I mean? A whole graduation, man, from high school, college, or whatever. You can give the gift of music. Yeah, a gift that will last a lifetime. Like how education lasts a lifetime, the gift of music will last a lifetime. Yeah, simple as that. So you can go into Tad's Records and create and build your own collaboration of music and give it to someone as a gift. It lasts a lifetime, man. A gift that lasts a lifetime will never ever fade away. Remember that. Hey, yeah. Man called Stevie Face.

musical lyrics, you know. I want to know what turns you on. So I can steal in the lane there. I want to know what turns you on. I don't want to go into the other lane. I want to know what turns you on. So I can keep that smile on your face. All right? Yeah, man. Steve Face. I want to know. To Glenn Washington. A change is going to come. That's records, Mr. Man. Yeah. Simple as that.

Ben Washington. Yes, I am. A change is gonna come, folks. Daz Records, the Trendsetter label, and the kind of love that I get from the entire staff at Daz Records and the singers and musicians them that give me love over and over. I just want to say thank you. Yeah, man, I want to say thank you, thank you, thank you to the artists them in the camp over by Taz Records. Thank you for all love. Because the amount of jingles and dubplates that I've received from these artists, not stop, it's not normal. It's just love alone can make that work. Yo, going to a long time I don't touch a piece of dubplate from the crooner himself, Mr. Ezran. Here we go.

0: think me a joker, you know. You think me a joker, you know. S-Man, man. Good news, Bobby Chaiwan. No, that one you cannot get on Taz Records website, all right? You can't get the one up on the website. The good news for Bobby Channel 1, you can't get that on the website by Ezwan. You want a copy of that, you have to check me directly. Yes, Ezwan, big, bad Isla Bash, don't play it. Yeah, man, that's why I say I give thanks to the Tads family, the entire family, from Tads Jr., you know what I mean, daughters and everybody down there, you know what I mean, just love and more love, man, yeah, in abundance, man. Folks, log on to Tads Records and get exactly your Beautiful and get the tunes that I'm, you know, featuring here week after week after week. Go and get them. Make your own album or purchase the albums that's there. The gift of music lasts a lifetime. Remember that, all right? Yeah.
1: You must fight the battle for dignity.

0: on Friday.
1: Yeah, man, things will get better. All right? Ezra and man, the big crew out of Jamaica, bridging love, love, love, love, and more love. Yeah, man. Because, you know, them say, remember grandpa days and the old time days. Yeah. I want to reminisce back on some of them time there. You know what I mean? That's why, as I say, Taz Records, a 360 company, giving you new, referring back to the old time days and keeping you up to date as to what is quality production. Back in the days, Grandpa, yes, folks, we are keep it real, right? So, Bobby Channel One, all right, Culture Jam. Channel One is the name. Yeah. Grandpa Entertain. Grandpa Entertain. Back in the days. Yeah, man, we must reminisce. Never forget where you're coming from, all right?

back in the days, man, Grandpa. Folks, our album is coming. Yeah, our album is coming forth. So just keep it locked, man. We're going to have an album with a whole bunch of tunes from Grandpa on the Tad's record label, all right? Right now, we're going to jump in at the Rosemantic thing, the Lovers Rock thing. Yeah, we have three albums out in the name Reggae Cover Jams. Remember, the jams is J-A-M-M-Z. Reggae Cover Jams. Yeah, strictly for lovers, man. Yeah, if you're a lover and you like Rosemantic music, then yeah, this is the album for you. Volume 1, 2, and 3. Reggae Cover Jams. Volume 1, 2, and 3. You log on to Taz Records. I'm going to get your belly full. Reggae Cover Jams 1, 2, and 3. All right? Yes, Milo, we are set. Big up yourself, family.

0: Let's get close, my ladies, my babettes, yeah, my queens all over the world. Yeah, man, the romantic part of Tad's Records. Reggae cover jams, yeah, volume 1, 2, and 3. Reggae cover jams, volume 1, 2, and 3. Artist by the name of Berry. Yeah, man. As we move, nothing but pure love. All right? Yeah.
1: Big Mountain. Alongside Groove Galore Music.
0: Big Mountain featuring Honorable.

Yes, folks, reggae cover jams. All right, yeah, I just said that. All right, folks, reggae cover jams, JAMMZ, volume 1, 2, and 3. All right, yeah, folks, you have a double album here now. All right, the double album, 2 for 1. Tads give you a lot of 2 for 1 dealing. I just want you to understand that. When you go on the platform for Tads Records, check it out. You get a lot of 2 for 1 deal. Here's the latest 2 for 1 deal. It's called Alibaba / While Life Goes On. Okay? Alibaba / While Life Goes On. The Jugglings. All right? Yeah, here we go. I'm going to get a listener.

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1: 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Log on. All musical platform, you log on. And get you some of the best music in the world today. Trendsetter label, that's what it is. Trendsetter label, you log on. Any part of the world you're there. Don't believe the family, don't believe in the log on, man. Africa, Chikwa, doing the Africa on the log on. UK, Lady Ivy 40. Yeah, man, on the log on, log on, log on, log on. All right, São Paulo, Brazil, log on. Taz Records, me say. Yeah, for the best set of music you can get anywhere upon planet Earth, you log on to Taz Records, all right? Yeah, and just put some nice music together that you will enjoy for a lifetime. Yeah, for me, Avid is a lifetime gift, okay? Never ever will fade away. Music alone shall live, never will die. Taz Records, trendsetter label. Yeah, man. And the music that comes from Taz label, they specialize in creating music and lyrics to last a lifetime. Not music for just get popular today and then die tomorrow. Their specialty is making music that will last a lifetime. All right? Yeah, man, for real.
2: You make me feel so right.
1: My brother, for my next mother, Glenn.

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You make me feel so right. Grammy nomination, man. Yeah.

owe me tight. Yo, folks, Taz Records, Taz Records. Now, Leroy Sibbles have an album out also that's distributed by Taz Records. All right, an album entitled Vibes Out. Wicked piece of album. Yeah. Leroy Sibbles presents Vibes Out. All right. And it's distributed by Taz Records. But we can get a listen to some of the tune, man. Yeah.

Taz Records, me say. All right. Yeah, man. That's with the man. Taz Records, folks. Anthony Cruz. Now we're bouncing. Empress. Status.

Stats record, folks. Stats record, stats record. Folks, this Virginia that I'm about to play also on the Tad's record segment is a Virgin that been around for a while, but he did a album for Tad's recently called Freeman, and there's a dub tweet named Freedom Dub. Now, guess what now? He's gonna make his debut performance in the New York City area this June. He's gonna make his debut performance right here upon Utica Avenue. Folks, he's going on tour. And I'm telling you, this album alone will keep him up and running and keep him going strong. All right. He goes by the name of Narisman Bun Babylon. Here we go.

0: sound will launch. Sister Carolyn dancing, Todd's record. Yeah, you're the large of yourself. Todd's record, the trendsetter.
1: Todd's record presents what? The latest album from Roots singer Norris Mann, titled Free Man. The 11-track Norris Mann album is a collection of potent reggae rockers. Now here is a rocking teaser.

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0: Hey, Marina?
1: Yes, yes.
0: Yeah, sorry, I got disconnected. How you doing?
1: I'm pretty good, thanks.
0: Well, you know, before you even get started, you know, I want my audience to really know that, yes, folks, we have Marina live and direct here today. You know, I don't know if you, I know you've been traveling quite a bit, but you have a new name on the program here, you know.
1: What is that?
0: All right. Every week when I'm doing your thing and I'm telling them about Marina and Blake, I say, Marina melt ice, you know. Yeah, so you gotta call Marina car. Yeah, she's that good. She melt ice, man. So don't worry about the issues and the problem with ice and everybody. Just call Marina and you know, mean tell her the situation you're in, the problems you're having with your immigration issues. Yeah, call Marina melt ice. So that's a new slogan that I've been telling the folks them here, that Marina melt ice. All right.
1: All right.
0: How you doing, Marina? How you doing, my love?
1: I'm pretty good, thanks. And I can see that you are doing well also.
0: Marina, I'm doing extremely well. You're on TikTok, you're on Twitch, you're on culturejamradio.com, you're on redatradio.com. I'm gone all over the place now. So while we're going to have this conversation, it's going viral. While we're having this conversation, because I'm hooked up to everything right now, Marina. And thanks to you and all of my folks that has been sticking with me for years. Yeah, I'm comfortable right now.
1: Very good, Bobby. Very good.
0: So go ahead. The platform is yours. And I'm so happy for my audience to hear you live and direct now today. Go ahead, Marina.
1: All right. So good morning to everyone. Well, as you know, we are living in some very treacherous times in the area of immigration. Many people feel unsafe, even those with lawful status, and even some who have already acquired U.S. citizenship. There's a great deal of uncertainty and unrest. So, there's so much to discuss because so many different things are happening at once. Anyway, today I will confine my comments to just about two or three areas. Number one is if you're traveling as a green card holder, you must take caution. Because even if you're traveling outside of the country for a brief trip, let's say a three-week vacation, and on your return, you could be placed in secondary inspection, after which you may even be placed in deportation. And here is how that happens. If, since becoming a green card holder, you have been convicted of a crime, and particularly a crime that is described in a certain section of the INA, the INA is the Immigration and Nationality Act, especially a crime that is designated to be a crime involving moral turpitude. If you have been convicted of such a crime, you will be deemed not as a returning resident, green card holder, but as an arriving alien who is seeking admission into the United States. So although you have a green card, you can be deemed an arriving alien who is seeking admission into the United States because since you became a green card holder, you sustained a conviction for a particular list of crimes. Now, ICE can take you into custody and place you in removal proceedings right there at the airport, right? The most frightening part of this is that you will not be entitled to a bond hearing before an immigration judge, because arriving aliens, the immigration judge, the immigration court does not have jurisdiction to review bond hearings for arriving aliens. All right. So that's it. So what you'll have to rely on is to make a request directly to DHS for them to parole you from custody, and then you are entirely at their mercy, because that is discretionary on their part. They can grant it as well as not grant it. And in considering whether or not to grant you a parole from custody, they're going to look at your equities in the United States. Do you work? Do you pay taxes? Are you a member of any organization? Do you make contributions, voluntary work, you know, so forth and so on? Do you take care of your children? You know, do you have any outstanding child support payments? Do you have, you know, look at the, you know, your entire arrest record and things like that? Now, you can always challenge your designation as an arriving alien, but for that, you will definitely need an attorney, all right, because it's a complicated area of law. The other thing I want to discuss is that, you know, immigration, they have set up a department now to review certain cases of people who have previously been granted green cards. So there's a whole department that they have set up to review old green card cases. Now, we don't know how far back they're going to go because they have not put any parameters around it to say how, you know, how far back they're going to look. But let us assume, logically, let us say they're starting by looking at people who have been granted green cards in the last 10 years, let's say. All right? So if you fall into that category, if your green card, if you were granted green card, you know, 10 years, you know, less than 10 years ago, you are likely to come to their attention. They're probably going to start there. And what they're going to be looking at is to see how you got your green card. Did you get it through marriage? People who got their green card through marriage are probably going to be at the top of the list. Obviously, they can also go back and see if you got your green card, you know, by, you know, other, you know, relationships or, you know, whatever. And they can go back and examine those things as well. But I think the main focus is going to be on people who got their green card through marriage, because they are under the impression that a large percentage of people who got green card through marriage to a U.S. citizen, that most of those cases were bogus. So if you got your green card through marriage within the last 10 years, and then if you obtained a divorce from your U.S. citizen spouse shortly after getting your green card, you're likely, that's going to raise a red flag. You know what's going to even raise a greater red flag, or maybe several red flags? If after you got your divorce from your U.S. citizen spouse, through whom you got the green card, if you then went back and married someone that you were already in a relationship with before, somebody to whom you were previously married, or someone with whom you had, you know, a child or several children, they're definitely, you're going to come on their radar, because that is going to look like you were married to your true, you know, your true spouse, you divorced that spouse and married a U.S. citizen for the purpose of getting a green card. Once you got that green card, then you divorce the U.S. citizen spouse and remarry your true spouse and file for that spouse and those children, right? So that is definitely going to raise several green flags for them. If you are in that position, if that is, you know, sounds like the facts of your case, I would advise you to start gathering joint documents, right, from your marriage to your U.S. citizen spouse to show, to prove, in the event that you are called upon, right? So they've been sending out notices to rescind. If you receive a notice to rescind from USCIS, you must not ignore it. It means that they have looked back at your green card case and they have determined that there's something, you know, unsettling about it. And so they want you now to say, listen, I've looked at your case and it appears that you got your green card solely to get an immigration benefit. And so we want to re-examine your case. So you have to, they're going to give you 30 days within which to respond to the notice to rescind. Show me, prove to me that your marriage to your U.S. citizen wasn't for the sole purpose of getting a green card. So before that happens, you're only going to get 30 days. So if I were you, if I found myself in that category where I got my green card within the last 10 years and I got it through marriage to a U.S. citizen, I would start gathering joint documents. I would start gathering even more joint documents if I know that shortly after I got my green card, I divorced my U.S. citizen spouse and married someone with whom I had been married, to whom I had been married before, or with whom I have had children before, because that raises, you know, great suspicion. So start gathering joint documents, because if you get a notice to rescind, you will only have 30 days. And if you fail to respond or to respond adequately within those 30 days, you'll be placed in deportation proceedings. So my advice to you, as I said, is if you know you fall into that category, then you should start making preparations, right? To be forewarned and to be forearmed, right? And please be sure also that your current address is on file with immigration. Because if they send you a notice to rescind at an address, an old address that they have on file for you, because you failed to, you know, to notify them of your new address, then it's still going to count against you, even if you never received the notice to rescind. So you never had a chance to respond. They will still place you in removal proceedings, and you'll be ordered removed in absentia, and that you'll have a final order of deportation against them. You don't even know. All right? So be sure. Also, take caution, because they have also set up a tip line. They have set up tip lines. I mean, they've always had tip lines, but now even more so. encouraging people, family and friends, quote unquote friends, who can call in and report suspicion of marriage fraud, whether present marriage fraud or past marriage fraud. So your friends and family or people who know you, neighbors, co-workers, they can call in and, you know, make a report about you to immigration just to be spiteful. And then next thing you know, you're getting a note, some kind of notice from USCIS, even a notice to rescind. So you must be mindful of that as well. And lastly, I want to talk about applying for U.S. citizenship. If you're applying for U.S. citizenship and you know that you're, you know, the way you got your green card wasn't so copacetic, then I would refrain from applying for U.S. citizenship at this time. Unless you have a very, very clean case with no arrest, no convictions and things like that, and you know you got your green card, you know, based on a valid and bona fide marriage, or you've got it through some other means, your parents or whatever, I would refrain from applying for U.S. citizenship at this time, because these are very, very perilous times, as I said at the beginning of this program. Next week, I will talk about that whole adjustment of status thing that they have fear, they have announced. Yes, Bobby. So,
0: go ahead, Marina. Yes. Yeah. Yes, a quick thing that came up on my text just now. Someone is asking if they have a green card, right? Yeah. And they have it for like, say, 20 years, 30 years. It was obtained legally when they entered the country. Mm-hmm. Will that still create a suspicion if they're traveling, coming back into the country? Because they obtained it legally, but it's been renewed over and over for the past like 25, 20 years. Will that still create a problem for them?
1: Okay. If they have no arrest or, you know, no criminal conviction since becoming a green card holder, if they have no criminal convictions since becoming a green card holder, and when they got their green card, as you said, they got it legally, but if they had disclosed everything, there was no fraud involved. You understand? Because sometimes people will have gotten it legally, quote unquote, but maybe they failed to disclose that they had previously been married, or they were married, they had said they were married on their non-immigrant visa application, or if they had some conviction that they did not report to immigration, and immigration did not discover that conviction, then obviously they wouldn't travel. But if you have no conviction, if there's no fraud, there was no information, misrepresentation on your application of any sort, then you're free to travel. But if you have a conviction since becoming a green card holder, you might not want to travel at this time. You really, because you can be placed in deportation, in removal proceedings once you enter, you attempt to re-enter the United States. As I said at the top of the program, that you'll be designated as an arriving alien, someone seeking admission into the United States rather than a returning green card holder.
0: Okay. Yeah, they just wanted to know, because I guess they're really talking about like the marriage factor of it. So they wanted to know if they got it legally prior to 25, 20 years ago, if there still might be a problem. Folks, we are speaking to Marina M. Blake, folks, from the law offices of Marina M. Blake, 90 Broad Street in Manhattan on the third floor. And the number is 212-363-6460. That's 212-363-6460. Marina M. Blake, folks, I tell you every week, she melt ice. That's my little acronym I just created. Okay. Folks, really, you know, there's no time to really mess around with the immigration issues that we're going through today. It's time to, you know, don't listen to nothing what anybody tell you. Go and check it out for yourself. Give Marina a call, 212-363-6460. Okay, folks, 90 Broad Street in Manhattan on the third floor, and get your thing set up straight, because bone spur not joking, okay? So make sure that we have our thing together. All right, Marina, it's such a pleasure. It's such a pleasure to hear you live and direct. So, you know what I mean? The folks can hear you. I am so happy for the surprise today. So just keep on doing what you're doing, because I tell folks, you know, I say, Marina, been on the Culture Jam for going almost, you know, you say it's almost 30 years now?
1: Absolutely.
0: She's a piece of, I tell you, I tell folks, Marina been here almost 30 years now, and she has to be doing something good for her to last that long. Okay? 90 Broad Street in Manhattan on the third floor, Marina and Blake, 212 363-6460. Okay, Marina, anything else?
1: No, no, that's all for this week.
0: That's all. Okay, so I'll talk to you in the week, Marina.
1: All right. Okay, Bobby. Thank you so much.
0: Thank you so much. Mm-hmm. Bye-bye.

She goes by the name of Gladys Knight. Celebrated her birthday a couple days ago. Yeah, man. 82 and going strong. Gladys Knight of the Pips. Yeah, man. Folks, we must always maintain and celebrate our icons, our legends. Mr. Anthony Trainer, big up yourself, family, anywhere there. Gladys Knight, a legend. Yeah. Celebrating 82 years upon Jaja Land. All right. Yeah.

Gladys Knight, man, yeah, just come firing back in the 70s. Gladys Knight, the people are run things, man. Yeah, run things, me tell you. Folks, it's the culturejamradio.com. It's red@radio1.net. It's Culture Jam, Facebook, TikTok, Twitch, Channel 1. Yeah, we are all over the place. So you can catch us on whatever platform you want to catch us on each and every week. We are streaming 24/7. Yeah. All right, folks, Culture Jam Radio. And when I'm off the air at 12 o'clock, from 12 until about 3, 4 o'clock, you can also listen to DJ LA. Yeah. All right, folks. DJ Roy is on this platform also. You got Sherry S is on the platform also. DJ Patrick is on the platform. Clinton Lindsay. Yeah. We are, yeah, doing our thing right here on the Culture Jam Radio and on the Red Hat Radio. Okay, folks. So just keep it locked, man. Another birthday celebration is going out to the man called Nicky Thomas. Yeah. He left us, I think, in 1990, I think. Yeah. All right, folks. Nicky Thomas, Cecil Nicholas, a.k.a. Nicky Thomas. Yeah. Left us at the tender age of 41 in 1990. But he left us a nice little legacy of music for us to reminisce and play for the rest of our life. That's why I tell you, when you log on to Tad's Records, you're going to get music as we last a lifetime. Even if, unfortunately, the artist leaves us, we will always have their music to reminisce and feel good about. Okay? Here we go.

it's a classic out of the cocoa basket. Yeah, I'm going to stay in the cocoa basket this week. Because you know how we play. We're very diverse when it comes to music. We play a little bit of this, a little bit of that. And remember, folks, to advertise, to promote your business, to get your business out there. Yeah, very important. All right? You give me a call at 646-302-3144. 646-302-3144. And your number, live and direct, is 718-412-8160. 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Folks, give us a call, man. All right? Promote your business. Send some love. Graduation time is going down now. People getting married, whatever it is. You make sure that you send some love. All right? Yeah. And such a pleasure to hear Marina and Blake today. Live and direct. Yeah, man, we promote her every week, you know, but it's nice when we have her live and direct. Yeah, she has been a, you know, a cornerstone of the Culture Jam program from its inception from 93.5 FM until now. Never leave. Okay, she never left. Okay, folks, so Marina and Blake, such a pleasure to hear you today, my sister. 212-363-6460. That's 212-363-6460 for Marina and Blake, man, for any issues, especially when it comes to immigration. 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But your specialty is immigration. That's your specialty. All right, folks? So give me a call, 646-302-3144, and promote your business. All right? Yeah. In the cocoa basket this week. Yeah, man. We have about another 15 minutes to bounce, so we're going to stay inside of the Isle of Bash segment. All right, here we go. Classic from yesteryear.

0: Yes, I am. Tears on my pillow. Yeah, man, I saw it still. Yeah, write yourself on the Culture Jam Radio. Hello, how are you doing?
1: Hi, radio husband. Good morning. Happy Saturday. Good morning. May I call you and bless you before you leave the car from morning. May I listen, but me in and out, me depend on the road and, you know.
0: Nice.
1: And me say, you start off the program lovely.
0: Well, I have to give thanks to God first, you know.
1: Yes, man.
0: Him for every day, every breath, everything. We have to thank him first.
1: I'm telling you, darling, I'm telling you. So, you know, me just God bless you, my darling.
0: Thank you so much.
1: And bless up the Hot Red Hot Radio fans.
0: Thank you so much.
1: Yes, man, and bless up yourself, and have a blessed weekend. Love.
0: And you and the family do likewise, you know what I mean? With your daughter and your husband and your family and your neighbors and your friends, blessed love to each and every one.
1: Thank you, my love. Thank you. Right back to you. And, you know, bless up each and every one. I mean, I called on you this morning, but bless up
0: everybody.
1: The Red Hot fans. Bless up yourself. God bless. Have a blessed weekend. Love,
0: thank
1: my brother.
0: Thank you so much, my darling. And God bless you from the top of your head to the bottom of your feet, 24/7. All right, mama?
1: All right, my love. God bless. Bye-bye. All right.

folks, we are cut and go through, all right? Yeah, we are cut and go through, man. Celebrating some of the icons that is in our business that had a birthday this weekend. We had Mr. Winston, Mr. Fix-It Francis. Yeah, Sugar Miner had a birthday. Yeah, folks, Lauryn Hill had a birthday also. Yeah, man. Busta Rhymes, who is from the Jamaican parentage, had a birth strong also. And yeah, Guyana celebrated their 60th anniversary of independence. So big up to Guyana, man. All right, folks. All right, Mr. Dennis Walks had a birthday also. Yeah, man, a whole bunch of birthday, man, going down. All right, yeah, Mr. MD, Jamaican parentage, also celebrated a birthday. Yeah, so we have to just give love to all of those folks that, you know, celebrated a birthday. Fiona, the big singer from, you know, Florida, celebrated a birthday also. Yeah, man, Bob Dylan, the legend, Mr. Bob Dylan, celebrated a birthday. Patti LaBelle, a whole bunch of birthday going on. Prince Buster, who left us but will never ever be forgotten. All right, celebrated a birthday also, although he left us in 2016, but he would have been about 80 years of age. So we could give a listen to a classic from what a Prince Buster, man. Yeah, try a little tenderness. To my bridging them, try a little tenderness with the Queens, man. Sure, it's working up.

Remember telling you something now. Them commandments, they not work with nowadays, woman, you know. Because if a man come to a woman with them commandments, they know what it is. Let's keep it simple and straight. He going to get a trap. Or him bag pack and put out a door. No, sir. All right? Them ten commandments, they don't work no more. But it's a Prince Buster classic from way back when. All right, folks? Big up to Prince Buster's son, Ali, and the check-in. Big up, Ali. Yes, I am. All right? No, man, the woman them nowadays, them are making more money than we. Anyway, the average woman them making more money than the man them nowadays. And you combo your ten commandments, is a chap you're going to get out your bag pack put on the sidewalk. All right? So, let's keep it real, all right? Yeah, here we go. Sugar Booger Miner celebrating her birthday also left us, but will never be forgotten, man. Sugar.

0: folks. I never say rhyme thing there where they used to teach at Jamaica back in the days. Bag of rubbishness, man. Before them teach the youth them about culture and roots and Marcus Garvey and their African roots, and tell about Cow Jump Over the Moon and A Diggly, the Cat and the Figgle Mary and the Little Lamb. Folks, a bunch of chuppiness that we don't need our kids to grow under them nursery rhyme and them chuppiness there. Now, we need them to start learning about themselves from birth. Yeah! Folks, I saw this here, right? Yeah, man. Yeah, man, you're live and direct. How you doing?
1: Yes. The Ten Commandments.
0: Yeah, man.
1: The Ten Commandments. Yes, where you just clear.
0: Yeah.
1: Yes, those are from back them days. Not now, as you say.
0: Exactly. Don't make them things work nowadays, man. Woman will chop you up, put you back for the sidewalk. Them things don't work no more, man. And woman will make more money than we. They want to make more money than we and drive bigger car than we and better car. You better behave yourself.
1: Exactly.
0: You better behave and yourself.
1: I miss a friend of mine, you know, he died. Thursday, 1 year now.
0: Okay.
1: 1 year. Yeah, 1 year in past, you know, so I don't know if it's too late to find a music to play for me.
0: We only have about another minute to go. So next week, call me and I'm going to take care
1: yes,
0: of you, all right?
1: Next week. Yes. Two minutes. Yes.
0: Yeah, only have a minute to go.
1: Week,
0: all right.
1: Yeah, because
0: yes.
1: I go out now.
0: Right,
1: yes.
0: Right, yeah. Okay.
1: All right, baby.
0: All right, baby. Bless
1: love
0: up here.
1: And respect, man.
0: Every
1: yes.
0: time. Yeah, for real.
1: Every time, all right?
0: All right, cool. Yeah. Yes, folks, that's about my time. I'm going to run it to here, and DJ Ellie's up next. So keep it locked right here, someone. This tune that I'm about to play to close out the program was played by yours truly. First time in any dance hall in America. Yeah, Mr. DC brought to me by Gary straight out of Jamaica. Pan a plane from the plane to the dance hall out in the Far Rockaway. Yeah, man, brought to me, man. First time playing in America by yours truly, Bobby Channel 1. Mr. DC, give thanks to Gary. Yeah, man, here we go. Next week, same place. CM Big Bad Station, yeah! Bring in your Jerry tomorrow! With my bag of Cali. Tata, love you now! DJ LA is up next!
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It's a feeling on the beautiful Saturday afternoon. 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

Want to say happy birthday to anyone celebrating a birthday today. Want to make up yourself, you know. Uncle Tex, happy belated birthday. Yesterday was your birthday. 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Once again, good afternoon to Lisa.

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Yours truly, DJ Ellie. Taking it down memory lane a little. You know how we do. 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

0: Are you ready?
1: Come and love me forever.
0: Come and love me forever. These people just take back them love, they love you one time, and then just take you back. So, all them stay, so it wasn't genuine. It's what they could have get from you, though. No. Yeah, opportunists. Come on. I'm is it. Easy Tina and Devon still celebrating the anniversary. Why big up with yourself, alright, cuz. Come on.

Want to say good afternoon to V's Restaurant. 896 Nostrand Avenue. We get some great Caribbean food, all right? Big up to Chef Patrick, Dave. Big up Donovan, Leticia, Mel, Miss V, Peter, and the rest of the crew.

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0: We're not reading. 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
1: Hello, Ellie. 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How are you doing?
0: I'm doing well. How are you, Don Don?
1: I'm fine, thank you. I'm not much long tuning to you.
0: Cool, I'm going to kick it nice and easy, you know?
1: Oh, yeah, take it nice and easy. That me realize, you know, Ellie.
0: Cool, man. When you're in a good mood, you're in a good mood, though.
1: That me, I tell you, for real.
0: Yes, man.
1: You're in a very, very good mood, and that's good, you know?
0: Yeah, man, I feel great, you know. My daughter graduated from college.
1: What?
0: You know, so,
1: that's good.
0: You know, we were at the Barclay Center, so you know where things sit, you know?
1: Oh, you're at the Barclay Center now?
0: No, not now.
1: What you say?
0: For the graduation. For the graduation.
1: Oh, graduation. Okay.
0: Yeah, you know.
1: When was the graduation?
0: On the 28th.
1: Oh, today I was here. Today the 30th.
0: 2 days ago.
1: Oh, Thursday.
0: Yes, indeed.
1: Oh, so it was there. Okay, nice.
0: Yeah, man, you know what things are now.
1: Sure. From college, you know, me love when the kids and graduate, not kids, because they're grown.
0: A big young lady and a young man.
1: Me like when they graduate, you know, Ellie.
0: Yeah.
1: Yeah, man, me love when they graduate, man. I have ambition, you know.
0: Cool, man.
1: I think you're going back down, you know.
0: Oh, not yet.
1: Oh, not yet. Okay.
0: Don't rush me. Do not rush me, okay?
1: No, I know why you go down. I know why you go down, you know, because I see them breakthrough that you run back to.
0: Cure out.
1: Ellie, we have the breakfast tree grow back yet when it lit down there, Melissa. It grow back?
0: Yeah, man. Hold on one
1: second.
0: Are
1: you getting breakfast outside?
0: 1 second. Red Hat Radio, please hold the line, Carl. Hold the line.
2: Okay.
0: Hold the line.
2: Yo,
0: hold the line, please. Yes. Yeah, Dan.
1: Are you get breakfast outside, Ellie?
0: Yes.
1: Oh, that's good. Me now go keep up your program.
0: Yes.
1: May I call to big up each and every one. Big up to you, Ellie, to you and your family.
0: Yeah.
1: Big up to my family.
0: Yeah.
1: All of my friends, them, my kids, them, my husband, everybody. Big up to Uncle George and family. Big up to Georgie and family.
0: Yeah.
1: Big up to Lisa.
0: Uh-huh.
1: Big up to June. Big up to Jean. Big up to 007. Big up to Barry.
0: Yeah.
1: Big up Pasa Steve.
0: Yeah.
1: And Marlon. Big up Marlon to an old circuit.
0: You know, the whole crew, all right?
1: The whole crew. Yeah, big up on yourself, you know? Big up. And have a blessed and wonderful Saturday.
0: Thank you so
1: and
0: much,
1: listen
0: all right?
1: To DJ Ellie.
0: Yeah, man. Bless up yourself. Thanks all for
1: all right. Bless up Ellie.
0: Red Hat Radio, good afternoon. Hello.
2: Hello,
0: good afternoon.
2: Yo, Ellie.
0: Yes, sir.
2: Yeah, where you say? What going?
0: Boy, my day, I have all the vibes, and how's everything with you?
2: Yeah, my day, I see you, man. But you are now.
0: Yeah.
2: A long time, I'll leave you link up still and I'll listen, but my day, Ice run upon the star Wednesday, up at a Queen star, you know?
0: Run upon you in a Queen's? Mm-hmm.
2: Yeah, but that Queen, the man, them run up on the star, me and some more bridging. The man, them ask the ID. We show them ID, because they have the ID with the star, not the flag, with the star, green card.
0: Yeah.
2: So them say, all right, that's not enough. They want some proof.
0: Yeah.
2: So me have to show them some more proof on my phone, you know? Yeah. And them just, you know, release and thing, you know?
0: Okay. That's weird.
2: Yeah, man. The man, them more star.
0: So, why you have to show more proof? Why you give them an ID, they should just run it in the data system, and it should tell them that whatever, but they don't take the time out to do nothing like that.
2: But I'm a driver's license. Show them a driver's license.
0: Yeah.
2: Yeah. Let's say I'm have some proof. Say, all right, no. We're not legit, we're clean.
0: No, but you understand what I'm saying, right? Them ask you for ID. You show them your ID. They should take that and run in them data system to see if you're good or not.
2: That's true.
0: It's like them are trying to tell you, say, you must prove, say, you're good. When they should run the ID to know, say, yo, you're good. That's what me I said.
2: Yeah. I'm going to prove.
0: Yeah.
2: I'm sure that, you know.
0: All right. Sorry to say that happened to you still, but you don't know you're good, you know?
2: Yeah, man, bless yourself.
0: All right, big up yourself, see?
2: Yes.
0: All right, thanks for calling, brother, with that information. Red Hat Radio, Saturday afternoon, the vibes, the energy. You understand? So as we continue the musical vibes right here on the big station.
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0: Devon, go and pick up yourself, you know. I know this is one of your anthem. Tinkle.

0: 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Caller, you live. Who am I speaking with? Who is this? Hello, good afternoon. Red Hot Radio, good afternoon. Caller, you live. Hello.
1: DJ Ellis, good afternoon. How are you?
0: Oh, I'm great, Georgia. How everything with you?
1: Great. I'm listening to you. Congratulations.
0: Thank you.
1: Congratulations to her.
0: Yeah, man.
1: Yeah, man. Bless her up, man. Yes, man. We are proud of them when they do good.
0: Yes, indeed.
1: Yes, man. I'm proud of them, honey, when they really pull up them head.
0: Yeah.
1: You know? So, I just call you, bless you up, and bless up and down and family. I heard of bless up yourself, down. Oh, George, bless yourself, man, and bless up yourself. Van and family, bless up yourself. Devon, have a great day. Kai, bless up yourself.
0: Oh, a what?
1: Man, Lady Jean Dean, Lady Lisa, Lady Ginger, work again.
0: The whole crew, man. The whole crew. All
1: right. The whole crew and Van Driver. Boom, boom, boom,
0: vun,
1: boom.
0: Vun, vun, vun, driver.
1: Yes, man. Bless up you all. So have a great day. My voice has the program, you know. Because you feel yourself, so, you know.
0: Yeah, man.
1: Feel good morning, you feel.
0: All right.
1: Glorious at your daughter.
0: Cool,
1: you know, me know them little feeling, the man, and 007, bless up yourself. I'm very blessed up on yourself. Bless up, man. And I'm here listening to you, my darling.
0: All right. Big up yourself. Thanks for calling. All right.
1: All righty, honey. Love, love, love, love, love. And bless up, me say, Bobby Channel 1, play some bad tune this morning.
0: Call him, man. Hear me go on with himself, man. That's how you show off and go on, you know.
1: Me, I tell you, man, me hearing man come in, and know, me say, DJ, me say, me go up a youth, because they come, me say, me have this guy, man, me give me little change, and me say, to see me rapid breadfruit, them, because, you know, can't none come give me. Me say, me get 2 breadfruit at $30, me pay for them. Bad me roast my breadfruit them now, I make me acting and sausage tomorrow. You're not getting none. Go on back to Jamaica, go eat your breadfruit.
0: All right, no problem. No problem. Enough down there for me, you know. Enough down there for me.
1: Yeah, so, man, me bye.
0: You can't hype on me with your $30 breadfruit then. But look at you. Me dear.
1: Lord Jesus Christ.
0: The new thing, everybody has said no at Jamaica, you know. Me dear.
1: All right, so little bit.
0: All right, cool. Bless up. The lovely Georgia and the Jackie, you know. You know the things that you know. Continue the juggling, DJ LA. I thought some time alone. Hold on. Hello? Hello?
2: Hello? Is Daddy?
0: Yes.
2: Morning.
0: Wagwan, Lisa. Lisa.
2: I bear it. Yeah. Mr. Cosmo for breakfast, I'm good for you. You know, can't have breakfast, can you? Let me get enough too, so she'll cost me too. Congratulations.
0: Lisa,
2: my daughter starts college and stops, so she stops. Yeah, she takes a break. So congratulations, guys. I want to finish college, sir.
0: Yeah, but I know it, man. Sometimes it's the pressure still. You see where I come from?
2: So, yeah, I don't know why she wants to stop and wait, and she's going back this year. So let's see. I'll pray and hope, okay. You know, she starts and stop.
0: Keep your finger crossed, and all you can do is pray for them, you know, and support them in anything they choose to do in them endeavor, you know.
2: Thank you, yeah. Uncle John, Dan, he said it again. Let's put everyone, Marlon, and the fireman. Fireman Wednesday.
0: All right.
2: And she came with his father.
0: Right.
2: Ellie?
0: Yes.
2: Something else, Selena. Oh, somebody's calling you with them green party. I was listening to Public Channel one this morning, and Marina and Blake was talking about that green card thing too, on Public Channel one.
0: Yeah, man.
2: Saying, you know, be
0: them,
2: careful.
0: Them are go deep, they, you know? Them are go deep.
2: You know, he's interesting there, yeah. So, yep. That guy, yeah.
0: Yeah.
2: Marina was giving one this morning on Public Channel one.
0: Yeah.
2: Talking about that green card business there. So, you have to be careful if you have no...
0: Yeah,
2: no crime hard, no crime with the green card I
0: mean, if you hear the bridge in, we call in and say, I spool long pony, man.
2: Yeah, hear me a talk, boy, yeah.
0: Yeah, you see me?
2: Yeah.
0: So, I want the things are going, you know?
2: I want the bad things are going. Yeah, man, I'll just be asking to see them all on fire small, too. I'll check it out.
0: Yeah, man. But guess what I have now? Me just say, it's an easier way of dealing with the situation by take a person ID and run it in on the data system.
2: I'm not answering them.
0: Listen, I better you just cooperate more than them hug you and hold you and drag you and fling you like a hug. Like how them deal with the woman with them shoot the other day at Jamaica. Take care. You understand? They deal with it wicked and you understand the right and proper way to deal with any situation. You understand?
2: Yeah.
0: You understand? But guess what happened now? You see? You know, changes. You understand?
2: Yeah, that's so all different law. They want to put in different law, put in federal law. There's a lot, you know, there's so much business going on.
0: Yeah, man, you know what I got already, so. Go and big up yourself, my friend, you see?
2: Yeah, big up everyone. I'm a blessing them. All right,
0: big up the Stanford family, you see? All right, cool. Yeah. Where that trader, DJ Lee? I thought some time alone. Turn it up. Was what we really need. Nice and easy.

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0: 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Red Hot Radio, good afternoon.
1: Hello, Haley. Good afternoon.
0: Good afternoon, June. What happened?
1: Nothing wrong, me try to get through and we don't go through.
0: June, you get me now, June. Wagwan. Wagwan. You get me now, June. So nobody complain. Nobody complain. Nobody complain. Don't complain, June. You get me now. Wagwan.
1: Well, nothing more is calling you for.
0: Say that again.
1: The playback that song for me. Not this one, the other one before.
0: Okay. That one, so, they're gone already, you know?
1: We never get you, yeah. But I'm not complaining. What's wrong with you, DJ Eddie? Anyway, congratulations to your daughter.
0: Yeah, man. Bless her up, you know?
1: Yes, man. Every time.
0: Okay. All right. Yeah. Well, big up yourself, all right? Yeah, man.
1: Yeah, you too. You too, Ellie.
0: All right.
1: All right, bye.

0: 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Hello. My heart. Beautiful music on the Saturday afternoon. Later on, around 1 o'clock, I'll be talking to Mama Man and Juki Jam with the big play coming up. Yeah, man. In Queens, inside the Bronx. Gotta get ready, all right? Saturday afternoon, Bon Up Road DJ Ellie. Red Hot Radio.
1: Hello, hello, hello, somebody.
0: Hello, good afternoon.
1: Good afternoon, Ellie. I just want to call you and tell you congratulations to the whole family. Because when one go through, all go through. And no one be all up in the thing, is it? Cool. Any kind of part.
0: Cool on, Jed.
1: If a rough part, no one did every day, you know?
0: Cool.
1: 100 for the chicken.
0: Cool on, Jed. All right, on, Jed. Enough love, sin.
1: One more beer, right, that's all.
0: All right, 100. Big up yourself. Thanks for that, all right?
1: Respect me, baby.
0: All right.

See, it's burning me to hold on to this. 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What I'm trying to say is that

0: Radio. Hello, good afternoon.
1: Mama Ellis, what I know, Ellis.
0: Wagwa Marlon, you good?
1: Bless.
0: Cool, man. Big up yourself, Marlon.
1: Yeah, man. Nice music. Happy weekend. I'll bless day.
0: All right. Happy weekend. Have a blessed day. Cool, Marlon. Big up yourself. See?
1: I'll just tell you. Yeah. Nice, nice. Happy weekend.
0: Everybody, happy weekend coming from Marlon, all right?
1: Yeah, man, nice new shit.
0: All right, big up yourself, Marlon. Yeah, man.
2: DJ is in the building.

0: We're not really. Good afternoon. Caller, you live. Hello.
1: Hello. Good afternoon, DJ Haley.
0: Good afternoon. How are you?
1: I'm okay. No, DJ Haley, Daddy of the Year. Okay?
0: Big up yourself for the Sherrod. Everything good, Sherrod?
1: Yeah, man. Everything good. I'm just congratulate your daughter.
0: Cool.
1: Nice milestone. Ambitious and all that. So congrats to her. Okay?
0: Thank you. Thank you. Thank you. Thank you. Thank you. All right.
1: Okay, Daddy of the Year. Bye.
0: Bless up yourself. Thank you so much, John.
1: Yes. All right.

0: Once a good afternoon to Avenue D, Celula, Dwayne and the family. Seeking family, good afternoon.
1: That I'm having a baby by a woman that I barely even know.
0: Loving the energy, loving the vibes as we continue the musical juggling. Reaching out to the special people, them. We know they have something special, you know. Tinkal, Mr. Freddie Jackson. Listen to that song, ladies.

0: Red Hot.
1: Tell me your fears when you feel afraid.
2: Come hello. Good afternoon.
0: Good afternoon. Who am I speaking with? Who is this?
2: You are speaking to Bingo.
0: How is everything?
2: Well, I know my number, but you can't show off for me, you know.
0: Oh, no, Bingo. I'm not sure if I am. No, sir. I would never do that.
2: Well, your grandpa actually would that.
0: I'm nervous. I get nervous and I think I'll burn him again.
2: Then you know, hold on. You see the guy where they eat him on a Jamaica and he choke him?
0: Yeah.
2: Well, I hit grandpa go eat, you know.
0: What?
2: But me have enough water in here for give for drink.
0: Okay, but grandpa eat when enough man get in a life, man. Born.
2: Lord God.
3: Yo.
2: So, what's going
0: on? Why me there, you know, being a grandpa, me long time, you know. Cooler, man.
2: Every time when me go down a course, me always ask for you.
0: Yeah, man, I'm a friend them over there, so, man. You know what things
2: are. Every time I go, me always ask for you.
0: I say, where you want Ellie there?
2: Eh? Yeah, yes. Where the Ellie there? Ellie, no remember my number. I can go on. But I go catch you. I go see him one day, though. I go see Ellie one day.
0: Cool, man. You know what things are, man. Big up on yourself every time. You know what you got
2: ready for. My mother passed away now. I call you to tell you.
0: Oh, my condolence. Sorry to hear that, you know. My deepest condolence out to the family, all right?
2: Yes, man. Yeah, because if you make you know, sir, because I mean, I left you, you know, every time I go up courts.
0: Yeah.
2: Anybody ever see Ellie on the road? Shana said, a long time, you know, see Ellie on the road, you know.
0: Cool, man. So, right. Let's keep it posted.
2: You know,
0: with
2: the radio station?
0: Yeah, man. Keep it posted with all of the information, all right?
2: Eh? Keep... Yeah, man.
0: Yeah, man.
2: Me not go Jamaica till July, though.
0: Okay, no problem, man. All right?
2: So, me we keep you posted, all right?
0: All right, then. No problem. Me hit you up on the cell phone, too, all right?
2: All right, Bingo.
0: All right, then. Bless yeah, yourself. Cool. Bingo on the check-in. Grandfather. Grandpa. Big up yourself.
2: Yeah, all right, cool.
0: Yeah, man. Yeah. All right. You know it takes it on a Saturday afternoon. Yeah, man, we're talking about some great music right here. And once again, condolences out to the family of Bingo and Grandpa. Yeah, man, I'm going to stay strong, all right? Be strong and extra strong at this time in your life. The message is in the music.
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0: 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DJ Ellie, stick and stay, don't move a muscle. Going to take a quick break and I will be right back. And I will be, when I'm back, I will be talking to Juki Jama.
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1: 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This is Juki Jam.
0: Wagwan Juki Jam.
1: Wagwan G. Let me get my father.
0: Hold on there.
1: Let me get my father.
0: Get your pop up on the phone. Get your pop up on the phone. Because one piece of controversy a go on.
1: I tried controversy in the sun.
0: Yeah, man. Be a sitting a go on. You understand? Everybody talking about this big play, Once Upon a Crime. You understand? You see that one, the Denton? You see that one, the Denton? Once Upon a Crime, a big Jamaican play. You understand?
2: Papa. Yeah, man.
1: But that, all right. The whole world are here right now. DJ Ellie.
2: They take me to the world.
0: what mama, man?
2: No, man. Me no mama, man.
0: I joke you tell me for call you, so.
2: I'm joking. My father, if I take one, I'm going to know. If I take two, I'm going to know. If I take three, I'm going to know. If I take the whole pot.
1: Yes.
0: Yes, indeed. So, ladies and gentlemen, on the Red Hot Radio phone line, we got Juki Jam and we got Mr. Maxwell Grant, a.k.a. Mr. Mama Man. And it's all about the big play taking place in New York City. You understand? Queens, Bronx.
2: And Connecticut.
0: And Connecticut.
2: Which is tomorrow.
0: Which is tomorrow in Connecticut, right?
1: Yes. Yes, my brother.
0: Okay. Can you give me some details about the event for tomorrow in Connecticut?
1: All right. Well, let me start up first. This is tomorrow.
2: No, at okay.
1: Well, yes, Papa.
2: Let me tell them. See, this is tomorrow. I want everybody, all with fans and friends and cousins, you know, all the brother, we have three girl and two girl. Everybody, you know, for them family, for them mother, for them grandfather, the girl, them mother, father, and everybody. A family thing. So, them can trash it out when they come at the show.
1: Yes, sir.
2: Everybody broke up, them just trash it out.
1: Right, right.
0: Jokey.
1: Yes, my brother.
0: You need to talk to your papa, you know. You need to talk to your papa because it seemed like he wanted to show a mashup.
1: Don't cover my mic.
0: Yeah, cover my mic because it seemed like he wanted to show for mashup.
1: Listen, mute him then. You don't want to mic.
0: But he want girlfriend, sweetheart, and baby mother and everybody one place.
1: You understand, brother?
2: Then they trash it out. When they meet up, then just trash it out.
0: Jesus.
2: When the show done, them can trash it out.
1: It's all good.
2: Man, you can really come,
1: yes.
0: Hey, them I know
1: what. It's gonna be fun.
0: Them I know what is relationship, you know. So you go, you know. And that's how it go. So, what's the location tomorrow? We're in Connecticut.
1: So tomorrow is going to be the West Indian Social Club in Hartford, right? At the Social Club, where all we know from years ago.
0: Yeah.
1: Been going there for years ago, so we know the place. West Indian Social Club, right in Hartford, there, sir. All right? And the number to call right now is 860-726-6418. The number again is 860-726-6418. 6418, right in Connecticut tomorrow. We're going on the west. In this social club coming
2: right
1: tomorrow with the whole entire team. Me.
2: It's the west Rashi. With west in this. Right. West or west?
1: Yes.
2: That's where you go. And yeah, you have to have to explain to me.
1: Yes. So the team, alongside the team with me and Bashi tomorrow, going to be Diane, Laverne, and Travia.
2: Yeah.
1: The whole entire entourage are down at Connecticut. The place is going to turn up upside down tomorrow in Hartford.
2: Yeah.
1: Because we were down there yesterday, and the road was so alive. The scene was, the people was like generators. And
2: the girls, ear part of the ear dress up there, the guy, them, now the barbershop.
1: The barbershop.
2: The whole of them, they look nice. So just big them up, they know themselves.
1: Yeah, man, yeah. We're going to big them up, right?
0: Yeah.
1: Tomorrow, just want some of the people who are listening in the Hartford area, down the side, the Bridgeport area, can go down to Hartford tomorrow, down in Hartford,
2: yes.
1: The West Indian Social Club. And then, next Sunday, Queens. Your time, Queens.
2: Yes.
1: Queens people, Bronx people, Brooklyn people. And listen, Bronx and Brooklyn, we are coming, you know, we are coming. But next Sunday, the 7th of June.
2: No, tell them so we are coming. Tell them so we're dead.
1: Ah, we're dead. All right. Yeah, Papa, we're dead.
0: See, it's for the audience.
2: You are come. If you say you are coming, then I go look for your bus stop, say you come and all that. But when you say you're dead, then I come all because they know you're dead.
1: All right. Hear that, peeps? We're dead. We're here. We're in the place. We're in the building.
2: We're in the place.
0: Okay, so we're in Queens. We're in Queens. It will be taking place. Yeah.
2: Hey, Jokey.
0: Yeah.
1: Yeah.
2: My boss, I'm a big time DJ. I'm my DJ, you know. I'm my big friend, you know. Yes, man. Yeah, man. So, but you see him now. When him coming out, he's a nice brother, you know. So my caring grandfather and great grandfather. You understand? I'm feeling Mavis. My care Mavis. Mavis and the other baby mother. So my care she. I'm feeling our grandmother and father. And you see, Andre. Sonia now. I'm bring Sonia, granny, and uncle, and him stepfather.
0: Yes. Yes. Ellie, everybody are come. Everybody are there. After all.
2: All right, my DJ.
0: Everybody are show up. So what's the name of the school and location in Queens?
1: The Queens location is going to be the Mary Lewis Academy. It's a school. It's a Catholic school. Mary Lewis Academy is going to be 176-121 Wexford Terrace in Queens. So the address is 176-21 Wexford Terrace. And the number to call to get the tickets is going to be 718-664-4311. Also, we have the hotline. 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The tickets are going so well, so please don't leave out. It's a family entertainment fun play for the entire family, the entire generation.
2: Family. Amen. Yeah, don't generation. Worry. Because friend of my days, I said that's a generation. But you know, Gen Z now, only said family. But it's generation.
1: All right, man.
0: Okay.
1: Yes, DJ Ellis.
0: All right, and then the next stop is the Bronx show.
1: Yeah, the Bronx show coming up and the Brooklyn, because all of the Bronx and the Brooklyn coming up, all right?
0: Okay.
1: But we'll come back on here and announce those 2 days. They're very close.
0: Yeah.
1: So we don't want to let the puss out of the bag yet, but they're going to be very close.
2: Yeah.
1: So Bronx and Brooklyn.
2: BJ, them hear him far, you know. So you can't talk about how Canada pay, you know. Because no, him spread far and wide, you know.
1: We're back to that, man.
0: So, hold on.
1: We're going on by the month.
0: Hold on.
1: So Canada is on September 6th. September 6th, Canada. We are going up on the Caribana weekend there. Yeah?
0: Yeah.
1: That place is great. It's a place called the Century Garden Recreational Center. That's a Century?
0: Yeah.
1: Recreational, the Century Garden Recreation Center in Canada, September 6th. Jamaica, we are planning the date because Jamaica wants us like crazy. That look like brother, that's about November, December. But we have over place a lineup. Came on up on the lineup. So Florida. Don't forget to know.
2: Yes, Florida.
1: On the journey too.
0: So like we're not going to link up with Jackie down there.
1: The tour lineup, man. The whole thing. That player bring back memories to us. And it's one of the players we touch people and it connects to people real. And as I say, it's a play for the entire family. Nobody can be left out. The kids, everybody, grandmother, grandpa, everybody can come and sit and have a good evening and laugh and fun.
2: And bad boy Trevor Sewing at the lineup, too. Coming to
0: Once upon a crime.
1: Bad boy Trevor's on his way.
2: Yeah.
1: Let him be, I know, so he's on his way. Don't worry.
0: Being a bad boy Trevor, man, every time, you know.
1: Every time,
2: brother. Bless up to you, dude. Yeah.
1: There's one radio station, only Sunshine radio station, DJ LA, 1 to 4.
2: Yeah, man.
1: Every time.
2: DJ
1: LA. Ray!
2: Yeah.
1: Once upon a time.
2: To the world!
1: Yeah, man. Take it away, Bashi. Take it away.
0: All right. Big up on yourself, Sin.
2: Yes.
0: All right.
2: Bless up, my brother. Bless up everybody who listens to the station. Remember, you know, it's one DJ of
1: Ellie.
2: Juki. Oh.
1: DJ Ellie to the world.
2: To the world, my brother.
1: Red Hot
2: Radio.
1: And
2: thank you. Bless you. Bless up.
1: Red Hot Radio.
0: Street.
2: Yes.
0: Thank Red you, guys. Hot. Thank you, guys, so much. You understand?
1: Yeah,
0: and Connecticut. And I will see you guys in Queens.
1: So tomorrow, all right? Connecticut, and next week, Queens.
0: Yes, man. Big up on yourself. Saying?
2: All
0: right. Enough love, enough blessings. Yeah, man.
1: All right. Love, love, and love.
0: All right. Bless up, man. Jam, man. Maxwell Grant. Mama, man. Yeah, man. Bless up on yourself. It was great talking to Juki Jam and Maxwell Grant. Mama man for the big play. So I want to gear up with yourself for this one taking place out there in Connecticut. And then following next week, you know that? Hey, Queens, New York, and then Bronx. Listen to me. I want to gear up with yourself for this, all right? It's a great look. Make sure you get your tickets right now, all right? You know the thing said. Big up Juki Jam, Maxwell Grant.
1: Big up my brother. Big up my family.
2: Yes, man. Bless up. And big up all the fans.
0: All right. Bless thank you so much. Bless
1: wide
0: up.
1: And far. I know fans right and far. Over the world.
2: Yes, man.
1: Radio.
2: And Michael Denton. Big up to Michael Denton.
0: Yeah, man. Big up to Denton.
1: You know, him thing large. Him thing huge up already.
0: All right.
1: Yeah, man. Right,
0: though. All right. You know? Big up.
1: Right. Yeah. Red Hot Radio.
0: Thank you so much. Bless up. Yeah. That's right.
3: Red Hot Radio.
0: Want to know what the thing said, you know? So make sure you get another ticket.

0: money.
1: You fi give girl money.
0: Man fi give girl money.
1: Ladies, you want my money?
0: Let
1: me give you 31 and then me give you 25 here.

0: Left for the red out training. Good afternoon.
1: Gigal money.
0: Where is it?
1: Gigal money. Gigal money. Whoa. Gigal money. Whoa.
0: Hold on now. How much money man forgive, woman? How much money, sir? How much money man forgive, woman?
1: How much money?
0: Yeah, how much money?
1: Depends where I'm half.
0: Me feel like the woman should make the man give her 31 first and then the man give her 25.
1: No, no, no, no, no, no, no, no, no, no, no, no, no, no, no, no. No, no, no, no. It don't work like that.
0: It don't work. It don't work like that. But I know me alone I go enjoy myself.
1: I know
0: say go.
1: No work like that. No work like that.
0: Oh, it work.
1: No more.
0: Oh, it work.
1: All time bills.
0: Oh, it work.
1: I mean, how it work. You hear what I say? Give your money.
0: So the man must just give it up, so I ain't no work feet yet.
1: Work?
0: Yes, you have to work feet.
1: What kind of work you want? Now wash, cook, and clean. What more do you want?
0: No, that's not enough.
1: What do you mean that's not enough?
0: That's not enough.
1: Now keep the house clean. May I wash, may I cook, and now and then me give a massage. What more do you want?
0: Man like pampering. Just like our owner like pampering. You understand?
1: Then I the pampering that. And once in a while, you know, they come give you a foot massage and, you know, whatever you need, sir, I give it to you.
0: No, man. Sometimes it mustn't allow about the money, you know. And if it just, you know, when the man get 31, and then you get 25, yeah.
1: No, no, no, no, no, no, no. I have to get the 25 first.
0: All right, then. No problem. Let me take a next call.
1: All right, then.
0: All right, cool. No, sir. This is serious. This is serious. Saturday afternoon, the vibes, the energy.
2: Man, if you get money.
0: I want to say Red Hot Family. Where is it?
2: My name not here, but in a low boy phone.
0: Level. Hello, good afternoon.
3: Good afternoon, DJ Ellie.
0: Where you say? Where you say? Where you say, my friend?
3: I think we have the answer for that question, there, you know.
0: Yeah.
3: You know what happened?
0: Yeah.
3: The man to carry the envelope, the paycheck come, carry the money come, and me give him when he get out there. And that's the answer to it.
0: That's the answer?
3: Yeah, man. Can I see you come and me give you when you forget all that? So I think it's reasonable for you to get.
0: Well, on it. You think Adanavan this room up at V's restaurant?
3: I'm in charge, you know, me in charge of the house every day. I'm thinking, yeah, the money come me give you when you forget all that.
0: No, man. Me figure you 31 first. And then make you 25.
3: No, sir. You want me to say the word? Because, I saw it figure. When me say?
0: Hold on it.
3: Okay.
0: No, I said no phone like 31, you know.
3: 31?
0: Yes.
3: No phone like 31. But, you know, so me forget everything. Me give you something more time. What is reasonable for you to get?
0: But, Kuya, anybody see me dying, child? How are this? Poopa Jesus.
3: Alright, Ellie, I saw it figure.
0: No, and I saw it figure. I don't agree. Not a backside. Not a backside. Right. We don't agree.
3: Alright. That's what you say. I saw you think, but I'll tell you when it thinks.
0: Alright. Yes. No problem. Thanks for your opinion. Yeah, yeah.
3: Yes,
0: alright.
3: Yes,
0: cool.
2: Yes,
0: no, sir. Even around here.

0: Good afternoon. Turn it up, hey.
1: So she slip and so she slide on.
0: Left for the red hot radio. Good afternoon.
2: Hello.
0: Yeah.
2: Give girl money.
0: Where is it?
2: Give girl money. Give girl money.
0: Give girl money.
2: Yeah, big girl. I said, mom, she get pins. You know, you did hear I say that all the time. Woman, she get things.
0: No, I never say woman must not get things. That's not what I'm saying. I'm simple saying, woman, she get 31 first before they get the 25.
2: No, I agree with that. Me agree. Me, you know when I agree with a while ago?
0: Yeah.
2: Sharon.
0: Yeah, I agree with Sharon. I saw an woman stay, man. You never seen a wrong way woman do it, you know. You never seen a wrong way woman do it.
2: Come and bring the envelope, come and then be away from the town, Tahis.
0: You go along. You go like a me and you walk. You go along. Go about your business. Go about your business. Bye. You take time, go on. Take time, Gala.
2: I'm working for it, Ellie.
0: Go on, you go on. Yeah. All right, no problem. Later.
2: Love you, still. Love you, man.
0: All right. She the easy at all, you know.
1: I saw she sleep, I saw she slide, though.
0: A lot of people might not know when they say 25. And then say 31, all right? Let me explain to the listeners them that don't understand the terms. When they say 25 and we say 31, right? All right. 25 in a Japan or in a cash pot, they would have said. Cash pot. 25 are money, right? And then 31, a long pipe. All right? Long pipe. Put it away there. Long pipe. All right? Yeah. So, at that, Shanila said, you understand? You have to give her 25 first, which is the money, before you give her 31. With 31 are the long pipe. You understand the pipe, you know? Or the bamboo. You see me? Trouble. So I want to get it, alright? For those who don't understand the terms. Boy.

0: level. Red Hot Radio, good afternoon.
1: Ilangale. After she slip, after she slide now. Ilangale. Woo! Ellie, me in here. Broke out, Ellie.
0: Yeah, broke out.
1: And Ilangale right now. Ilangale. Ellie, I'll put my head me there, now.
0: If it's
1: time, I'll slip and slide, you know.
0: I say,
1: come, my waist just go pick, pick, pick, pick, pick, pick, pick. I can't do it, massacre, say, you know.
0: If it's happy, you know.
1: I'm broke out, pan the massacre, you know.
0: You fit up here, no? You fit up here, no?
1: Me nah stop. Me nah stop, Mr. So, me love the Ilangale ride with the men, especially the massacre, you know, man. Oh, my God, Ellie.
0: So,
1: especially the part where I said the wheels just go tick, tick, tick, tick, tick. Oh, Ellie.
0: What I don't know. What I don't know.
1: Yeah, man.
0: So which part of the thing, no, you agree with?
1: With what?
0: When you say gig y'all money, which part you agree with?
1: Ellie, woman to get money, Ellie.
0: Yes. Yes. But then don't forget 31 first.
1: No, not the 31 first, Ellie. I'm going to be honest to you. Then forget the 25 first.
0: So what?
1: That me always do, you know?
0: No,
1: me
0: afraid.
1: Get the 25 first.
0: Me afraid.
1: Until when
0: me
1: afraid. Get the 31.
0: Me afraid me give up the 25 first, the 25 first. Yeah, I'm going to get to 31. I'm going to get
1: to 31. If you're good like that, and you're 31 good, if you're 31 good enough, you're not so worried about it enough when you get the woman, the 25,
0: no,
1: enough.
0: No, but sometimes someone a trickster.
1: Me never lie, Ellie. Every day me pray to God. You know, from me I grew up till now, me used to take my money and then I get nothing. Me never lie to you, Ellie.
0: You see,
1: I'm not going to lie. I'm going to be honest.
0: Yeah.
1: I
0: every
1: get
0: woman trick
1: money
0: man
1: and
0: already.
1: Get every woman. Lick a bit of money.
0: Every woman trick a man already. Every woman trick a man already. Every woman trick a man already. Every woman.
1: Yeah, but I know every woman good forget. Where them forget? Me I tell you, because me know girls but do it and they don't get nothing. More than a pants and a shoes.
0: Yeah.
1: Me not trick no man. Me not self-praise myself, but me not trick no man for the pants and a shoes and a hairstyle. Me a trick man to get hasset.
0: Yeah.
1: I'm me that. I'm a good pan that. That's all me like about, you know me? 19, 20, 21. Me not talk no, because I'm
0: okay.
1: A married woman.
0: Yeah. Okay.
1: You get the point? I'm a married woman. I'm a can do that. Me have a nice husband that give me everything.
0: Yeah.
1: Me talk back then, I never have no kids. And them weird there. I used to trick man and take their money, man. Me not lie to you.
0: All right then. So right now, since you're married now and settled and you behave yourself, right?
1: Yeah, long time.
0: All right then. So if a man look on you now and offer you $1 million right now for Gil Okobon, would you do it?
1: Like if a man come and say, give me $1 million for me, give me husband bone?
0: Yeah, one time.
1: Just Ellie, I swear to God, I would never take that $1 million. You know why I wouldn't want that $1 million to give my husband bone?
0: Yeah.
1: What do I need, Ellie? Ellie, I have properties in Jamaica.
0: Yeah.
1: I have properties up here. I have 3 vehicles. My bank account is stable.
0: Yeah.
1: My bank account good.
0: Yeah.
1: Me have a big house living there.
0: Yeah.
1: With swimming pool and I back everything.
0: Yeah.
1: Me have everything. Me have clothes, brand name. No, non-brand name.
0: Yeah.
1: Me have everything, so why would I give my husband bone off your $1 million? What do I need?
0: Yeah.
1: Me not need nothing. Me have properties and houses. Me rent out my houses them. And what's ever.
0: Well,
1: me not
0: well,
1: need to
0: know,
1: go give
0: well,
1: my bone. When me
0: well,
1: go give bone for $1 million?
0: Well,
1: when me go do with that $1 million then, Ellie? Tell me truth.
0: Put pon the more millions.
1: Me not go take you, No. That's a greedy. Well, where's a greedy sitting choke puppy and you choke my car? Guess what now? Go take that $1 million and then my life and my husband's life in danger. He man go and kill me and my husband and go send me take him to $1 million. You crazy?
0: If after I find out how good it is, he troubled it.
1: After I find out, I call the police. See the same stalk a policeman? Like how the policeman used to stalk when we used to live at Queens. And I said, my husband move out of Queens and come to Long Island.
0: You
1: and the policeman there.
0: You shouldn't take the man 25 and make him give you 31.
1: Ellie, you know, so I swear to God, I never take my son that policeman. Ellie, you see, you're mixed up, you see.
0: All right, later, let me drop some song, all right?
1: I never take that money, come in, come play, you know, money.
0: All right, look up, boy. My God.

0: The voice of Anthony B. The vibes, the energy on the Saturday afternoon. Big up to each and everyone locked in. Yeah, got a couple moments before I kick off the tides hour, but you don't know. Yeah, the Elon Gully Rider with him. Boy, the vibes, the energy. Up. So big up to all of the people them locked in. I'm going to drop a couple more songs off of the Elon Gully Rider now, man. I want to chat, say, man. All right, somebody said, must play about the Chanel again. Oh, Jesus, peace. I want to stay, sir.
1: Gigel money. 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

0: Red Adrian, good afternoon. 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
1: Why you always come on a Dan Dan? No, the Dan Dan, I give it to you. And Dan Dan, let me call, tell Dan Dan, we have my Uncle John right now. Tell Uncle John what I call Dan Dan to, and tell Dan Dan, no skip and slide over there because our husband and doctor, because in a two age group now, them bones here can't set back. So she better be herself over there.
0: Yeah?
1: Yeah, it's true.
0: Hey.
1: Lisa.
0: When it come to money and woman, money never too much yet, eh? Money never too much. So I choose she the parade and she don't want the son now, yeah? No, people, we call the husband and tell the husband, so, you know?
1: And
0: some simple little thing because disruption in the relationship, you know.
1: But no, don't flip our slide over there. We're not going to the car. We two all three won't step back right now. We want them now, not stepping a step.
0: Well, she can sit down and eat breadfruit.
1: I
0: All right, later. Yeah.

0: dog one.
1: Mr. Lisa, I've been cracking up. Lisa, I'm a skillful one.
0: Hey.
1: Lisa, I'm skillful. Me not going to jump, man. Me know you reach certain age when you pass what? When I say when you jump and broke your bone, you pass what? 35 or 40?
0: Yeah, hard for setback. Yeah, hard for setback. Yeah.
1: Me know, yeah. I like how me are 46 now. Me have 46, so for me, one really have a heart to sit back for true. Me say, but me skillful Lisa, man. You think me have a job?
0: Jesus.
1: Me nah, Jeff, I'm here in Ellie. I talk about woman love money. And if I'm at you, me the parade. Ellie, we are, I sell out that, you know. For no, so me have a nice husband and a man. I'll give me $1 million. And then me take him $1 million. When you're looking at
0: well,
1: me, I really
0: well,
1: want.
0: Hold well, on, good up. Hold on, then. Hold on, then, before you go any further. See? How much time you get for free?
1: How much time you get for free?
0: Yeah, how much time you get for free?
1: All right, let me tell you how much time you get for free. All right, me live with my husband. So now give me a game for free. A free magazine I as do. Me not selling because that's my husband, so instead I get it for free as do and give me things.
0: Listen.
1: Not a free, say, not a free magazine.
0: Hello, hello, hello, hello.
1: Yeah.
0: To be continued, may I start the tads over here?
1: Yes, but, darling, I like the program, though. Don't go on here. I'll listen to you later.
0: All right. And when I come back from the Tad's Hour, I'm going to play my song, Pani Ilan Gully, because I started a while ago, and I realized the time catch up on me, you know?
1: Yeah, I thought so, and now after two.
0: After two, no, man. So I thought it's time now. All right?
1: Yeah, man. Go on here, Ellie. I'm there.
0: All right, then. Cool.
1: Yeah, man.

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and love. The message, New York. This is Grandpa. 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
1: Thank you so much, Richie B. Hope you enjoy all those great music featured inside the Tad's Hour right here on. Yeah, man, big up on yourself, big up Tad's Record, and big up the family, the team. Stick and stay. Don't move a muscle. I'll be right back. Hey.

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one of the hottest rhythm right now. Yeah, man, creating waves across the universe. It's the Hill and Gully Ride rhythm. The genius, big up yourself. And many people might hear the fuss about all the songs on the rhythm. But I don't know, you know, things on time change. Not taking anything away from

So big up to all the artists them who contribute their musical talent on the Hill and Gully Rhythm. But let me just drop back some song on the Hill and Gully thing, no man. I owe this. We contribute their musical talent on the Hill and Gully Rhythm. But let me just drop back some song on the Hill and Gully thing, no man.

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1: Ellie.
0: Oi.
1: You that on the rhythm too?
0: Yeah, man, me that on the rhythm.
1: Oh, we answer to me. I want to on bench, you sit down. I can't find no bench. I never knew that on the rhythm to my friend. Are you that now?
0: No, that's not me. This is Winston Francis.
1: Somebody hear one play before, I think before that one, yeah, and it sound like I heard you? Before this one?
0: Before I start the Tad's Hour.
1: Me know it was the Tad's Hour, then me hear you play the Ilangoli, and then me hear like one voice.
0: Yeah,
1: come
0: man.
1: On, like your one, it was your one, right?
0: Yeah, it was my voice, but the time catch up on me, so me never get to, you know, drop the song the right way. So...
1: Oh.
0: So me make on the ear it still. Me,
1: yeah, me want to hear it. Some of them are listening to you, all right?
0: All right, then. No problem.
1: All right, little bit later.
0: All right. Ta-ta.

0: bub. 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
1: DJ Lee and the Elegant, me a wait for the night. Me sit down here and wait for you. Yeah, you really could touch the little first part, you know, so just hurry up. Make we go and wind up with Skinner and carry on.
0: All right, then. All right. No problem. All right. All right, no problem. Everybody rude pon the rhythm, right? Everybody rude pon the rhythm. 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Watch how me start, me song, you know. 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

0: man. 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That's it. That's it. That's it. That's it. That's it. That's it. That's it. Let me play about the Valiant.
1: Time I feel up that only why one man should not need option.
0: What do you like on the ear?
1: Need to punch.
0: Hey, Georgia, hold on, Jean Jean, hold on, hold on, hold on, hold on, hold on. Only like one ear, June. Behave yourself in a June. You understand? Because you over there going sneaky. You understand? Behave yourself. 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
1: Ellie, you play back the elegant there.
0: No, me not. Me not play back.
1: Ellie, play back once. Play back the elegant one more time. Back it up. Oh my God. Ellie, oh, I kill you. I kill me in the next act there.
0: Oh, me.
1: You make me in the dance and I play back.
0: Oh, yes, sir. You want me play back?
1: Play back. Mama, come here. Back it up in the Ellie. Just up and play back. Mama, dance here, man.
0: Joe Grand Billy Mouse, pan Sunday rain come.
1: All right. Play back. That's a bit.
0: All right.
1: Yeah.

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No, sir. And I play it again. Now I play it again. I play it again. Why? Too much. Too much. Too much. Too much. Too much. Too much. Ivan around here. Wait, how are Ivan I say? How are Ivan I say? Hold on there. Hold on there. Hold on there. Ivan, but you know easy. Lord have mercy. Pull up, Ivan. Wait, say one more time. Ivan. Oh, God, man. Oh, God, man. Sure. All right. All right. One more time. See?

0: Level. 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Hello?
1: You see, when you start something, you have to finish it, because you come here this evening at Teasley, and we could have gone down the road, and we there, they misbehave ourselves.
0: Remember, Mr. Edward Teasley, you know, and I don't get you in trouble.
1: See, who they are misbehave ourselves, you know, you there, they tease we.
0: Look what teasing is good, you know.
1: So, go on, do your job.
0: No, follow Lana. Lana lick people with Dutch pot. All right. All right. That's all right.
1: Sky, I say, go on, do your thing.
0: All right.
1: Papa.
0: Right. All yeah. Right, mad. Red Artrader, good afternoon.
2: Good afternoon, DJ Ellie.
0: Good afternoon. How are you?
2: I can speak to you out of the ear, please.
0: Off the ear? All right. Yeah. All right, then. Hold the line, eh? Hold the line there. Let me drop back that song, yeah.

0: level. Red Hot Radio, good afternoon.
1: Hello, DJ Ellie. Hello, Ellie.
0: Yes.
1: She don't panic, then she don't panic. She don't panic. She don't panic. One elegant.
0: One.
1: She don't panic. She don't panic. Back up panic.
0: Yeah, that is that time. It's on the unruly, you know.
1: Back it up, Jude.
0: That's all right. Big up yourself. All right.
1: All right,
0: okay.

0: not lie, star, that tune ya bad. 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Me not lie, that tune ya sabolios, that tune ya divanios. I want to get that song, ya man. Play back a song, ya man.
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0: Red Adrede, good afternoon, caller. Hello.
1: Hey, man, you with us? Yeah.
0: Wagwan there, Jamos.
1: Oh, we're talking about loud, man, over there, man.
0: Caller, man, you know the work come down. You know the work time, you know?
1: Yeah, for real, man. So go on, you see me there, listen. A bit like as you, so I don't know.
0: All right, big up yourself, see?
1: Yeah, man, cool.
0: All right, cool, mad.
2: Yeah, cool. DJ Jerry is in the building.

0: The message is in the music. To all the youth, them, everyone, we miss them mother. Jesus, peace. That song, your body, man. Bad, bad, bad, bad, bad, bad. 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Who are them, Nesbet? The message is in the music.
1: Yes,

0: Nesbitt reaching out to all the fathers, them and anointing said, as we make way for DJ Roy and the Road International family, they're coming up next, and I know the thing said on the Saturday afternoon, and our DJ Ellie, you know. And I feel like I should just play a new song that I have. I feel like to play a new song, you know, close out with the new song we may have there. You understand? So, wanna say, people, close out with the new song we may have there. You know, I sang it sometime, you know. All right, you know what? I'm not going to close out with it. I'm going to let it stay until tomorrow. Yeah. All right, so until next time, may the good Lord guide and protect each and every one of you on your going out and coming in. Put Father God first and everything else after. I'm going to leave you with this powerful message. Ta-ta.
1: Lord, never let my enemies rejoice over me. Father, in the name of Jesus, I come before you this day with a sincere heart and tears in my eyes, Lord. You know the battles I do not speak about. You know the silent pain hidden behind my smile. You know the moments I cried in secret while pretending to be strong before people, Father. I ask you today, please, never allow my enemies to rejoice over me. Lord, there are people waiting to hear bad news about me. There are people expecting me to fail. There are people who said I would never rise again. Some have mocked my struggles. Some have laughed at my delay. Some have already concluded that my story will end in shame. But Father, you are the lifter of men. You are the God who changes stories overnight. Father, arise for my sake. Where men expect my downfall, let them witness my rising. Where men expect shame, let your glory speak. Where men expect weakness, let your strength appear. Lord, I may not have powerful connections. I may not have people fighting for me. I may not come from a wealthy background, but I have you, Jesus. And as long as heaven is still on the throne, my story can still change.

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0: That's right, you're locked on and tuned in to Irie Jam. Yours truly, DJ Roy in the building. Let me just remind you about the Welcome to Jamrock Reggae Cruise. If you have not got your cabins yet, the cabin that my move fast. You know the lineup. I have to tell you, it's a serious lineup and, of course, serious DJs and great vibes and great entertainment. Now, it's a cruise that has over 53 nations on board. All right? 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Naganama, see? Now, speaking of not Nama, don't forget the Jamaica Independence Cruise. Chef Garfield, DJ Roy presenting. I'll go serious. Make sure when you get an early bird tickets up in the Bronx. Get your tickets right now from Dale at People's Choice Furniture up in Bronxville. Yeah. Westchester County. Irie Dale. I deliver tickets on all of Irie Dale. Anybody who live on that side of the bridge, have Irie Dale number. If you don't, call me. I'm going to make sure you have it. But get your tickets, all right? Make sure you don't miss it. I was way out east earlier today. Exit, 48, 49, making sure they have tickets out there. And, of course, don't forget, buses are leaving from the Bronx at Mingles, and buses are leaving from Queens at 1 Cross Island Plaza. So you're not for drive if you know on drive. You can call me for more information at 917-335-5333. All right? Now, with that said, hiya. I could play some song I haven't played in a minute. Like this. Remember this?
6: Lordy, Lordy.
0: Remember this?
6: For all the tribe of Israel.
0: Hey, Daddy. Lady Max.
6: Oh, we let them know.
0: Elaine. 3-1. All right? Now, with that said, hiya. I could play some song I haven't played in a minute. Like this. Remember this?

So last week I was at Best of the Best in Florida, and people are debating who took the show. And that's a good thing, because when you're debating who took the show, you know the patrons got a great show. Now I gotta give it to Skeng. Yeah. Gotta give it to 450. Great performance. Critical, anyway, them a general. Manguan with himself. Love the vibes, love the energy. Tiffa, great performance by you. So it was kind of like old school versus new school. And I ain't gonna lie, new school, they held it down. They did their thing. But Skeng, not an arm are you. What a vibe, what a show. And later on, we're inside the Amazura. So make sure you're ready for that, okay? That is it. And then came those that paved the way.

0: than the fireman. And this artist, oh my God.
1: Because I will always break those barriers and burn them.
0: Like I said, when you're at a show
1: Lord God Almighty,
0: and you're arguing who take the show.

Now, when SZA came out with this song, a lot of people of color were upset. A lot. Now, we understand that, of course, some white people are going to get upset. But when people of color are upset, it makes you wonder, are we doing our homework? Are we doing our research? Or are we just reading from the same book that has told us so much lies? But people of color,

0: Independence Crew, Chef Garfield, DJ Ra on the best and most elegant ship in North America.
1: Just yesterday, I was hoping for tomorrow.
0: Remember this?
1: And I trust and prayed it would be.
0: I told you every day is different. Tell me, Lady Max.
1: My life has been filled with ups and downs.
0: Tell me, Lane.
1: No

young to remember. But I remember being in England as a little youth. Little youth in England. And I seen the Panthers and the big movement of the Black Panthers. And I remember my sisters having a picture of Angela Davis in their bedroom. She had the huge afro. And I saw on TV people saying, "Free Angela right now." And can't believe that we're still fighting for equality. Some of you might be too young. Like, some of you might remember then maybe the Michael Jackson posters and the Osmond Brothers posters and the what's his name again? What's that white dude name again? David Cassidy. Yeah. Y'all remember? Yeah, remember David Cassidy? Yeah. What were they again? The Partridge Family. Crazy. But for us in England, it was Malcolm X, Angela Davis, Marcus Messiah Garvey. Those are the posters that we remember. So never give up your pride. As we continue. Yeah, man, we're not playing the same thing every day, man. After the party.

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1: Told you. 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

0: let's hear it.
1: Every time I saw boy you play against road, I'm just a jock, yeah.
0: What?
1: Every time I saw boy you play against the champion, I'm a player.
0: You know what? Let me take the break and come back. Keep it locked. It's the ultimate Saturday experience known as Irie Jam Raider. Don't forget, we are getting ready for that big, big, big welcome to Jamrock Reggae Cruise. 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And again, November 11th through the 16th, we're heading to Jamaica.
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1: 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The people's event.
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3: That's right. 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We're getting ready for Cocaine Premium all-white event. Shout out to my little brother, Junior P. Return the whole crew. Soul Supreme Massive. Maximum respect. I'm sitting new, mic person up on the sound system. Soul Supreme is back. All right. Make sure and remember the next big clash. Soul Supreme depend that. But right now we're talking about the all-white, the premium all-white party. All courtesy of my little brother, Junior P, and of course that whole big family, man. So with that said, we're gonna go down south.

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2: 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What are you talking about? Iry Jam is real vibes.
3: Wow. Wow. Wow. Real vibes. Now we are back. Now there's a big party this weekend in Connecticut called Reasons, people. You know something from a friend, Chris. Chris has come to town. It's got to be crazy. And of course, We Pow of Stone Love will be playing also. All right, my brethren Steely Bashman, Manapa tell you, oh, it go. You know what I mean? As a matter of fact, let's see if we can find Steely. Because this man's just be traveling, man. Before me get another thing, let me see if me find Steely. Yeah, before me get another thing. As a matter of fact, let me find this song before I even put on Steely. Yeah, we'll see if we can find Steely or even Crazy Chris. So they can tell us all the big things that are happening because it's big. Now, if you were listening to me this week, especially for Soulful Wednesdays, I played a new Keisha White. And when I said Keisha White, a lot of people didn't recognize the name. Now, I don't mean no one was saying, I'm not your super, man, I mean that white that. Keisha White that gave you The Weakness in Me. Big, big song. As a matter of fact, let me find Steely before me even play the song. See if Steely's landed yet. Because you know Steely already. This man, that guy enough for Guyanese independence. The man just stop move. And move around too. And rightfully so. That is the man. Let's see if we can find him. You never know. We just might. You never know. We just might. Because the big dance is coming up. We might find him, people. You never know. We might find him. It's a possibility.
4: Yo, DJ.
3: It's a possibility he's not on a plane. It's a possibility that he landed already. It's a possibility, you know, he got his citizenship for Guyana. It's a possibility. They gave him his own city in Guyana. It's a possibility. Oh, he's here. Steely.
4: What's up, my brother? What's up, my
3: Bridgen,
4: brother?
3: I hear the jet lag. It just means that you're working hard.
4: Tired,
3: and that's a good thing. It's a good thing, Bridgen. You're in demand after so many years. You're still in demand. I was having a conversation with Buka Jagabi and talking about the Dream Team, the Afrique Sound Station, and how Afrique reminds me of New Edition. Pure Stars, the Depp on a New Edition. You guys remind me of New Edition, man. And then when everybody goes solo, everybody hold it same way. So,
4: yes, definitely.
3: Bridget, how was Guyana first? Good. How was Guyana, man?
4: It was truly amazing. Mm-hmm. It was truly amazing. And the funny thing about it, Roy, I had bookings in Atlanta Memorial Weekend. And I actually canceled the bookings because I want to experience the carnival in Guyana.
3: Yeah.
4: And definitely it was worthwhile. Mm-hmm. I didn't go there on working until I was there, and then everybody wanted me on their event, you know, but I just wanted to just take a breath, take a breather, and just watch how their culture reacts to certain things. Mm-hmm. So It was truly amazing.
3: Okay.
4: Truly, truly amazing. So you know my book for next year already.
3: Yeah, I already know, man. I already know, man.
4: You know my book for next year already.
3: Wow. Now I know that you're also back in town for the big party tonight in Connecticut. Talk to us about that.
4: Right. So, you know, it's all about reasons. Mm-hmm. And, you know, Crazy Chris, that brand is a global brand mm-hmm. all over the world. Yeah. And it's a pleasure mm-hmm. for the team and Crazy Chris to have Steve Bashman to be a part of a monumental statement event. And mm-hmm. everybody's talking about it tonight. Mm-hmm. So I flew down today to attend this event tonight mm. and I hope that DJ Roy is not booked out also so he can take that ride there. But unfortunately that would never happen.
3: Oh,
4: that's
3: man.
4: Not gonna happen.
3: I'm actually in Brooklyn tonight.
4: Oh, okay. Like I said, unfortunately that's not gonna happen, but it was wishful thinking.
3: Now but the lineup though, Steely, when I think about you and Father Paul and Crazy Chris and DJ Raj, yes. it's an amazing lineup. And when you think about it also, it's a different era of soul music. Now, it's
4: yes,
3: reason.
4: Correct. Absolutely.
3: So we know, so Father Paul, I got to give you the old-time Betty Wright there, man. We know all that go already, you know what I mean?
4: Right.
3: Asking for love and all them things. We know Father Paul, I got to give you all them things there. All right?
4: We
3: know Crazy Chris, I got to give you, like, you're looking kind of lonely, girl. Would you like someone?
4: Right.
3: We know, Crazy Chris, I got to give you them things there. But then we know, say, Steely, I'll go give
4: you have no idea.
3: Jesus.
4: You have no idea, no clue.
3: My goodness. So Steely, no. When you think about Father Paul and you think about right. Crazy Chris and DJ, of course, Raj, what is your game plan going into a dance as huge with such huge selectors? And again, I say huge because you're also as huge as the names I call. How do you go into a dance like this, Steve?
4: So Roy, we spoke about this a couple of weeks ago. Mm-hmm. I believe we spoke about it live on the radio. Mm-hmm. Going into someone's territory, which leaving from America to go to Jamaica, mm-hmm. it's a harder sell for mm-hmm. us mm-hmm. to perform the way that we want to perform in mm-hmm. Jamaica.
3: Mm-hmm.
4: You know, but given it that they're in my territory,
3: people dead.
4: being that they're in my territory,
3: right.
4: It's a whole different ball game. Mm-hmm. So it's nothing that I would sit down and plan and say, okay, I'm going to do this. I get it. It comes naturally.
3: Yeah,
4: but, you know, when we're going to Jamaica, no, we have to be in front of our laptop 24 hours, 7 days a week. And still at times get confused, but it's vice versa. They're doing the same thing, sitting down saying, "Go on, play, where you want to play, man."
3: It don't matter.
4: You know, it don't matter. So I just feel that same way.
3: They feel.
4: In that I understand we have a big fan base in New York and especially in Connecticut. Mm-hmm. So a lot of people are looking forward to this lineup tonight in Bridgeport, Connecticut.
3: Right.
4: And, Roy, everything's signed and sealed. So, you know, after Bridgeport, I'm going straight to the airport and I'm going to Jamaica tomorrow.
3: Okay.
4: So we're speaking vice versa because I'm playing at Soul Sundays over there at Plantation.
3: Okay.
4: So we were just speaking about the vice versa and the difference of music because you played a soul music, soul song the other day that it's not relevant in New York, but it's the biggest thing in Jamaica.
3: You're absolutely right. You're not,
4: you know, so it's like vice versa. Mm-hmm. They're going to play the things that they feel like it's big in Jamaica, but not really that powerful impact in the States. Mm-hmm. So don't, when we play music, people, and I don't want people to get this twisted, right? It's always a musical competition silently.
3: Yeah, of course.
4: You know? you know. Of so course. I don't want people to think that, you know, Steve Bashman does say, boy, am I going to beat up on this one and this one, I got beat up. Yeah. No, it's always a competitive game in everything. It's a competitive sport.
3: With the utmost respect, too. And that's the thing, that we do it with the utmost respect. Did I lose Steve?
4: Hello.
3: Yeah,
4: I hear you. Mm-hmm.
3: No, I was saying with the utmost respect, but we're going in to put our best foot forward, and we want the people them leaving the party saying, Steely.
4: Yes.
3: We want the people leave the party saying, DJI Road International.
4: Yes.
3: Totally
4: correct.
3: Get it.
4: Mm-hmm. Correct. Because you are as good as your last performance.
3: Mm-hmm. Mm-hmm.
4: And that's what people go off of.
3: Yeah.
4: So we have to go there at all times with that mentality as, you know, we're going to deliver.
3: Yeah.
4: So tonight, right, as we speak, I'm not even in front of my computer. Usually, I'll be in front of my computer fixing my music.
3: Yeah. This is your town.
4: Yeah, it's my town.
3: All right. So, brethren, before you go, the date is set for Memories in New York.
4: Yes, definitely. Mm-hmm. It's and I'm going to Jamaica tomorrow, so I'm gonna allow DJ Roy to let the information out, the cat out of the bag, what we're doing in Jamaica, but New York City, it's definitely set, and I have to run down the line before I reach to where I need to reach to. You can't reach with me there, Ryan, skip August 2nd. No, sir, that's not in my vein. That's not in my blood. That's not in my brought up see to speak about a thing that's after one of the greatest things to keep in New York City. Nah, you cannot trick me. We're talking about the year-to-year Jamaica Independence Boat Ride Celebration. DJ Roy, Chef Garfield endorsing it 1,000%. Family, you know what they do, how they do. You see the experience already. You see the food set up already. You see the way that they handle things on that boat, putting you in that musical comfort zone. So it's going to be amazing getting ready for that August 2nd. And going down the itinerary, August 16th, it's Memories New York City.
3: Yes.
4: We're on the pier this year. When you see it, you see it. You know, it's going to be a transformation of elegance, you know, plus music.
3: Right.
4: And this year theme is the sing-along edition. So what we're going to have, Roy, we're going to have mics given out to all the females that's there.
3: Wow.
4: So, you know, when they're singing their favorite song, you know, that's for the photo ops. And we have a lot in store for Memories 2026. 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We know there's a lot of events prior to Memories, but this is the musical driven event for the summer that 1,000%. It's not about the food. It's not about the core. It's not about the things that you're not coming there for. But I know that you're coming for the music. So we're going to make that and put that as the forefront of you enjoying yourself. Memories 2026.
3: All right, people. So now you know. And, of course, I guess Jamaica, get ready in October. That's all we're going to say for now. All right?
4: Just think of, now,
3: just,
4: definitely.
3: Just, here's what I would say, Steely. And please allow me to say, just the typical part. Because you know me, we come from country, and we can't keep a secret. We cannot keep a secret. But people, think about this. Think about one of the most iconic venues, Jamaica, get ready in October. That's all we're going to say for now. All right? Just think
4: but
3: of
4: now,
3: just,
4: definitely.
3: Just, here's what I would say, Steely. And please allow me to say, just the typical part. Because you know me, we come from country, and we can't

0: tourist, every tourist board talk about it in every country.
1: So, Roy, here we're going to do, right?
0: Yeah.
1: Right? So, the first person that calls in, mm-hmm. right, and gives you that iconic location, it's not one try, two tries.
0: Okay.
1: They're going to get tickets for August 2nd and August 16th.
0: I like that. I like that. 866-240-9963. 866-240-9963. You heard, Steely. Anybody that can tell us the venue for the staging of Memories in Jamaica. And just think about all of the big places in Jamaica. I'm not going to call any names. You think.
1: As a matter of fact, iconic.
0: Call your travel agency. It's going to come up. Google where to go in Jamaica. It's going to come up. All right? And then call me.
1: Yes, I like that.
0: At 866-240-9963. That's 866-240-9963. So I'm going to give you tickets for the big Jamaica Independence Cruise, Chef Garfield and DJ representing. And, of course, Memories in New York City. Underwater in New York City. Uno, get ready. All right?
1: Yes. All right.
0: DJ. All right. Mom, make you get some more rest, Bridget.
1: Yeah, definitely. I need that.
0: All right.
1: Appreciate you and keep the energy.
0: All right. To the phone, I ring you now. To the phone, I ring you now. Phone, I ring you already in a Steely. Phone, I ring Steely already. Jeez, I'm peas. Irie Jam, good afternoon. Hello? Hello? Person, I hear me. I hear the person. I hear me. Could try again. Hello.
2: Hello. Right, DJ, right. This is me, Lola from OID. You know we always at your door. May I tell you, say that part over there. Devon out.
0: You said Devon out. Are you sure?
2: Yes.
0: Is that your final answer?
2: We can't see what else it could be. Where else could it be?
0: All right. No, I understand why you're saying that, because the last time I played in Jamaica was at Devon House, and that was a huge all-white party with Saffron and the whole team. But here's the thing now. Here's the thing. Crazy Chris in the chat room, big up yourself. I just don't talk to Steely about the event. Crazy, I call you, but I get you. Now, here's the thing. Okay? Devon House, definitely an iconic event, venue space. The good ice cream, you get the good ice cream over there, we know that. I played there 2 years ago for a big event, an all-white event, but no. Here's what I'm going to tell you, and you have to call me back. Think, how should I say? I don't want to get to it, but think.
2: Hold on a minute. There's only certain places that you could have an event like that. If it's not in Kingston, then it would have to be Dunn's River. Because, listen, we know Dunn's River, it has to be Dunn's River, it has to be Kingston. Listen, you just come from the white party. So give me the ticket.
0: Poor Jesus! All right, so I'm going to say this one more time to you, okay? Because you got two chances. Is that, and understand, I'm not trying to sway you, but I got to ask a question because it's the rules of engagement. Is that your final answer?
2: Boy, we can't think of nothing else because we don't think we're not going to go there. No, don't worry that. That's my final answer.
0: That is your final, like your final, final, no matter what me say.
2: You're not saying nothing, right?
0: No matter what I say, I can't change your mind on this one. That is your final answer.
2: You can change my mind if you give me one more teeny, beanie, weenie, weenie inch.
0: All right, hold on. Let me see. Hold on, don't move. Let me see. Don't move. Stay right there, sir. Let me see. Hold on. Let me look on my WhatsApp. Make sure. Hold on.

0: You are absolutely right. I am sending you to the two big parties. You are going to the big Jamaica Independence Cruise. You are going to Memory in Coney Island. We are sending you to the two of them because you're smart. You know the thing. You get it right. You know the thing. You fly out now. You fly, come back. Your visa good.
1: Big up to OID. Yes, right. Thank you very much. Thank you very much.
0: All right, sweetheart, hold the line so I can get your information. Yes. All right, don't move. Stay right there, sir. Ah, boy.
1: No problem. Only problem.
0: Irie Jam, them vibes, you know. No, man, no other station. All right, just the thing there. Now, shout out to my brethren, Crazy Chris. I just had a conversation with Stevie about the big party tonight. We're talking about reasons. If you are in Connecticut, it is the place that you need to be tonight. Because Odessa, you're going to hear the classic souls. Odessa, you're going to hear the maestro himself, Crazy Chris. Odessa, you're going to hear my little brother, Steely Bashman. Odessa, you're going to hear the teacher. And when I said teacher, what about Father Paul from the world immortal? Yeah. Ah, boy. Crazy Chris. I said crazy upon Saturday upon the program, man. Crazy. So here's a song I'm breaking in. Because, you know, when it comes to soul and soul to soul and reasons, you're going to get stuff you know, stuff you've forgotten, and stuff you've never heard before. Here's a song I'm breaking in. This is Keisha White. It's called Don't Wait. Take a listen.

Nora with the song called The Sweetness in Me. Come back. So as always, I like to introduce the songs and also take you down memory lane. Reasons tonight, Connecticut, are you ready?

Like I said, this is your ultimate radio experience, and it's known as Irie Jam Radio. That's right. Getting ready for Reasons later on tonight. Connecticut, get ready. My bridging's already in town. Crazy Chris. From Cool FM, Mr. Reasons himself. Are you ready? Let me say congratulations to the lady from OID. And we're getting ready for their event coming up in November. Trust me. That's right. On my mind. Reasons coming. Constantly in my arms. And next week, June 6th, Jamaica, you get your taste of the original Reasons. I love you, yeah, by me. See that?

I just love this young lady's voice. Should I say big woman? You see, Chris, this is what Reasons is about. Yeah, you're going here the regular. Then you're going to hear some song, you say,

0: someone new.
1: Get ready tonight, tonight.
0: One who'd love me.
1: And then the 6th in Jamaica.
0: Well, it may come as a surprise. Home and night.
1: Wait, Nadine, you know them song, yeah?
0: Eyes open my eyes, I tried every love.
1: I know Elaine knows. I know Lady Max knows.
0: Still.

So that's June 6th, the big special birthday party for my brother. Everybody, make sure you're following Crazy Chris, okay? And by the way, special guest on Wednesday on the show, right? He's doing a takeover. Y'all know. I say takeover.

0: Don't forget my brethren. Brother G celebrates his anniversary at 6 o'clock live on the air, okay?
1: When I think about how much I'm loving you.
0: Amen.

get Fatou Diamond's Big Fish Fry later on. 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That's huge, too. You can put my snap up on the grill, you know. I'll be there at 7:02. Michibou!

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0: phone a ring, the phone a ring. 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Hello? 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I guess that didn't work. Let's see. 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No? Not live? One more time then. It's called No More Tears. It's one of my favorite songs by her. Listen.
1: We used to learn.
0: Used to.
1: Now all I do is cry.
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0: Let's go pay this bill. Don't forget, if you're in Connecticut tonight, it's all about reasons. Bridge and Crazy Chris, Little Bra, Steely Bashman, and the big man himself, Father Paul. Yes, man. Next week is my Bridge and birthday, and we're both Geminis. Y'all know my birthday, right? You know what day it falls on, right? And of course, he celebrates his birthday in Jamaica on the 6th. Crazy Chris. He's just cool. Let's play this bill and come back. And the young lady that won the tickets for the Jamaica Independence Cruise and for Memories in New York City, I got you. I got your number. So don't worry. Everything is good. We got a break to take. Let me also remind you about the big family fun day, August 9th. We head back out to Long Island, Hedger State Park. That's gearing up to be huge also. So far with you, Amon. Irie Jam.
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8: This is Irie Jack. Irie Jack. The most imitated Caribbean sound north of Montego Bay.
9: That's right. It is the most imitated north of Montego Bay. It is known as Irie Jam Radio. Now, we know that my bridging have a big, big, big anniversary right here on the radio live at, of course, 6 o'clock. So make sure you keep it locked. That's right. Ruddy G celebrates his huge anniversary. And also later on tonight, you know where I'm heading, right? Come, I get my fish early. Come, I forgot Brooklyn. So I'm going to see if I can put him a fish order. No. I'm going to see if I can put him a fish order. No. Come, I forgot Brooklyn. I want to come back from Brooklyn and fish done. Hello, can I speak to Fatter Diamond, please? Oh, no. Oh, no, this is not Fatter Diamond. A Fatter Diamond want to speak to Woland. Let me try.
10: Wrong number.
9: Wrong Fatter. Let me see if I can find Fatter Diamond. Yeah, man. Come on, put him a fish order from early, you know. See it now. I think I got it now. Yeah, I put him an order early. Come, I forgot Brooklyn. I play a Brooklyn early thing. Start 7 o'clock. So as I get off the ear, I jump in on my Hugo. I head west to Brooklyn. And then after that, yeah, I don't want to come back to Queens. You know something, I forgot a big show at Amazura too. Don't want to come back and the fish them done.
11: Your call has been forwarded to voicemail.
9: Can I say fish done already, man? fish done already? No, sir, that not sound good. You know what I mean? No, man, I'm nervous now. Come back call for putting my fish out there. I'm going to get him. All right, so let me know then. Move from Dessa and see if me can go Yasser. All right, come and talk to Steely. Let me see if me can go to Jamaica now then. I'm going to try New York in the work. I'm going to try see if me can go in at Jamaica a little bit quickly before I close out the show. You know what I mean? Let me see if I can go sneak in at Jamaica. I'm not on a visa. I'm not on a airplane.
10: Okay, we're going to call the TAT agents. Good afternoon. Good afternoon, sir.
9: I'm a little brother this man. Ready, G?
10: Only one, my brother. What's up, big brother? You good?
9: Good, man. I'm just calling to say, first and foremost, happy anniversary, my brethren.
10: Colin, thank you so much.
9: Happy anniversary. I was listening to you the other night when, you know, when the listeners kind of programmed the program. And I sent I sent him a one little request. I thank you because before my reach, which brought me, I got me hear the song, my radio turn up loud, me dip on the boulevard, I move at about, no, I can't say because police also listen to the show. But I was moving pretty fast. Okay.
10: You were moving with some urgency.
9: Yes, and the song, you know, kind of really, really, really, really kept me grounded. You know what I mean? The liquor
10: taste. I understand.
9: I love the song. But yes, Bridget, man. Thank you for what you've been doing here on Irie Jam Radio. I know today marks the first year anniversary of the return of my little brother, Ruddy G. And I just wanted to say to you on air, Bridget, first of all, I've always known you as one of the top broadcasters in Jamaica. I know there are certain names that always call, but your name need for call. No, you put in the work, you deliver quality radio to Jamaica and also now here in the tri-state area. So, Bridget, that's why I'm giving you flowers because sometimes people
10: that means a lot to me, my Bridget.
9: Yeah,
10: it means a lot coming from you, sir.
9: No, but Bridget, but remember, you know, me kind of discover you before the rest of the team, you know.
10: Brother, me tell him I was having that conversation today.
9: Okay,
10: right? And big up to Sin, Maddo, David Levy. I was on the show with them a couple of Fridays ago, and Sin was sharing. And now I'm saying that Bobby brought on the team. And I was saying, hold on, listen. Hold on. Yep. Yes, Bobby gave the green light, but you know.
9: Please and thanks. Please and thanks. I like it. Say it.
10: Yes, man.
9: Say it again, make them hear, because maybe they forgot.
10: All right. Say, Bobby, listen to you. Yeah.
9: Okay.
10: And Roy wouldn't stop until Bobby finally gave me a listen. And Bobby said, all right.
9: Yeah. Because I've been listening to you for so many years prior. Because that's what I like to do. I like to listen. I can't keep listening to myself because I can't learn anything from me. You know, I can learn my mistakes at Boy Rye. Could I do it differently? But what did it for me, and I don't know if you remember, I tell you about this show all the time. I was listening to you one morning on your morning show, and you were playing, it was like you were playing Christopher Martin versus Cecile. And you were playing Christopher Martin songs, and then Cecile would answer. And that morning, I said, nah, that you turn normal. I'll never forget that morning. And you told me you were doing it off the fly.
10: That is it. If you ask me to replicate that performance,
9: wow.
10: Many of these performances are in the moment, my brethren.
9: Yes, I know.
10: The ancestors just talk to me and joke me and say, all right, do this. Mm-hmm. And it works.
9: Yeah. Well, brethren, again, thank you for coming back on board and being a part of what we're doing here on, of course, Hot 97 HD3 and coming live from Jamaica. I know sometimes it can be challenging because sometimes internet out, sometimes light out, sometimes you, and again, you're in demand, especially in that Montego Bay area. Sometimes you have to pre-record and do your thing, but nevertheless, you make it happen, my Bridget, so we appreciate you.
10: Right. Mm-hmm. Listen to me. Mm-hmm. You know, I feel kind of bad because I'm going to be real with the listeners now. We went out and we recorded a program specific for this occasion, right? Mm-hmm. So what they're going to get today is something that has been put together prior to.
9: Okay.
10: Pre-recorded. And right now, there isn't a lot of talking. There isn't a lot of talking from me in it.
9: Mm-hmm. Mm-hmm.
10: But I want to thank you for this opportunity to globally say, DJ Roy, I owe you a debt of gratitude like no other because you, my brother, you heard me on a community station and you heard the talent, you heard the knowledge, and you say, no, that youth belong amongst any and everybody.
9: Yeah,
10: there is nobody that DJ Roy can say, boy, Roddy G can stand up beside.
9: Mm-hmm.
10: You and I appreciate you for that, my brother. That is something that not many people have ego. Them have all kind of reservations before they will give anybody their shine. And you, my brother, have none of that. You have a heart of love and a sincerity for the progression of the music, the progression of broadcasting, and the progression of building community.
9: Amen.
10: That really makes the difference in how you do what you do.
9: Well, Bridget, again, you made me proud, but I wasn't surprised. The rest of them might have been, but but I wasn't surprised. And again, I'll be tuning in. I'm heading to Brooklyn right after I get off the radio. And as soon as I get off the radio, my radio tune in to 97 HD3.
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9: Ready G celebrates his first anniversary.
10: Hold on. They need to be on the audiovisual platform for this because... It go normal, brother.
9: Wow.
10: You need to listen and see what is coming at you. You understand?
9: All right. So people,
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9: 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Catch my little brother with his anniversary celebration. Bridget, much love.
10: And it just started, you know, because I remember saying, me, we start the connection back with Irie Jam. Mm-hmm. We had a conversation, me, we kicked it off in June.
9: Mm-hmm.
10: Right. June is the anniversary month.
9: Right.
10: But since, you know, it's at the end of May,
9: we
10: are starting the celebration from right now for the month of June. So we're going to endeavor to make June very special, ready for the road style.
9: All right. Bridget, much love, much respect, and keep doing what you're doing, bro. Keep making us proud.
10: Love, my brother. We talk.
9: Much love.
10: Yeah, man. Bless up.
9: That's my little brother, man. Ruddy G. And yes, I was listening because I like to scour the dial, both at home and abroad, England, the motherland. I listen to stations all over the world. You might wonder how come my show is so different, because there's a little bit of everybody I take, from the Gil Baileys, the Ken Williams, the Jeff Barnes, the Clinton Lindsay, the Dubmaster Chris, the David Levy's. There's so many people I've taken a piece of what they do. Of course, Beauregard, who's doing extremely well right here, Fata Diamond and the No Theme Energy and Vibes already. I've taken a little bit of everybody on radio, and you've got now Odingi, Kiato, Abaruki, Bushiwaki. Yeah, that's what you get. I take a little at Ellie from Red Hat Radio. I take a little from Father Linkage. Yeah, I take a little from Barry G, David Rodigan. I've taken a little of everybody that I've heard. And this is why you have Odingi, Kiato, Abaruki, Bushiwaki. So can I say this?
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0: 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Lady Max has been listening to me before I did radio.
1: United States.
0: Let me just, I get trouble.
1: Board and board skate. Yes, still the one of them sit down and I hate. English people say them love that.
0: My sister Elaine and Sheila believed in me.

0: That's good. Road Nation girls, good. Yeah. Good, good, good. Now.
1: It is absolute heartbreak. As a Jamaican, we will be packing our bags.
0: I'm still upset about the Reggae Boys.
1: In what probably one of the biggest failures of Jamaican football.

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0: We're getting ready for the Jamaica Independence Cruise.
1: Oh, God.
0: Get your tickets now if you're in the Bronx of People's Choice Furniture or Irie.

0: children.
1: 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Can you believe it's so cold outside in New York? 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

0: I got to pack up my cartridges and get out of here. I'm heading to Brooklyn. Keep your radios locked, though. We're heading into Jamaica inside, of course, Montego Bay, my bridging, celebrating his anniversary. And before I head to Brooklyn, I'm stopping to get my fish from Fata Dime. I tried to get him, and probably I put the fish them pun, of course, the big something where them, I roast the fish them pun. But that's where we're heading to. Kadeem, big up yourself. And Fata Diamond, big up yourself. But now...
1: Nah.
0: Always giving God the glory, giving God his praises. Nothing is possible without. Can we say it?
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0: 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The time is now 6 o'clock.
1: Monday's just got a new edge. On Let the Cocks Crow, it's 7 questions. One caller, 7 rapid-fire questions. Just 5 seconds each to answer. No pauses, no overthinking. Just quick thinking under pressure. And here's the twist. Get through it, and you qualify for our end-of-month Zoom showdown. It all kicks off this and every Monday at 8 a.m. Think you've got what it takes? Call in and prove it. It's 7 questions.
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The vibes, the energy. 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